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2: Good evening, I'm Hidden Michaels. Immigration-related charges stemming from several offenses at a Swift Current Husky have been laid against a Swift Current employer. Saskatchewan's Ministry of Immigration and Career Training announced today that Syed Taha Rizvi and 10209245 Saskatchewan Limited are facing 8 charges, including taking unfair advantage of a foreign national's trust or exploiting their lack of experience, as well as charging a fee to a foreign worker for employment. A first court appearance on the matter is scheduled for tomorrow in Swift Current Provincial Court. Age Friendly is building firm foundations in Swift Current as it looks to support seniors in the community. Val Chu Fu, facilitator with Age Friendly, says that Swift Current is now the official 15th community under Age Friendly.
3: There's an entire process and milestones and things that we need to reach. So yes, we do have flexibility and freedom in Swift Current to create Age Friendly however we feel it is necessary for our community, but there are some steps.
2: Swift Current City Council voted in favor of further supporting age-friendly efforts at Monday's meeting. Brad Mahan says strengthening community relationships has been one of his biggest focuses during his time as the president and CEO of Great Plains College. Mahan is preparing to leave the position after just over 4 years. He says partnerships between the college and the community can accomplish more.
4: You know, there's an idea that, you know, the partnership equation where 1 + 1 = 3, right? You can do more when you work together, and I think that's something that we've really worked on.
2: Mahan says that engagement has been important both inside and outside the college. A cyclist living with Parkinson's disease says that staying active has helped him to manage his symptoms. Phil Rayner was diagnosed with Parkinson's in 2017 after spending about 30 years as a recreational competitive cyclist. He says he continued cycling after his diagnosis and has seen positive results.
5: It helps me with keeping my balance and keeping fit and keeps my symptoms at bay, and I haven't developed new symptoms.
2: Rayner is now taking part in the Parkinson's Canada Spinning Wheels Tour, which is traveling through the prairies to raise awareness about the disease and the benefits of exercise. Bob Venables and his wife Rhonda are the new stewards of the Swift Current Salvation Army. Since arriving in the community a month and a half ago, they have noticed that the food bank has been dangerously low on goods, except for peanut butter.
6: We're limited right now. We need more food in the food bank. It just sort of handcuffs us because we have to sort of say, oh no, you can't take that much because, you know, we got to sort of save some for other people. I know there's lots of peanut butter there. You can only give out so much peanut butter, right?
2: Anyone who can spare a donation of food or cash is encouraged to make a drop-off at the Salvation Army. While producers often adopt new varieties to improve yield and disease resistance, convincing end users to switch can take time. Climax area farmer Cody Glenn is chair of the SAS Barley and vice chair of the Canadian Malting Barley Technical Center.
7: They are very reluctant. Once they get set in their ways, they are very reluctant to change. We change due to agronomic practices and yield disease, you know, everything. But once they get set in their ways, it takes a long time to get them to change.
2: Glenn says introducing new varieties typically requires small-scale trials before customers become comfortable making the switch.
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8: I'm Colin Powers with a look at sports. A trio of Swift Current baseball connections helped the Saskatoon Berries capture their first Western Canadian Baseball League championship on Sunday. Former Swift Current 57s players Ethan Murdoch and Aiden Killshaw, along with coach Joe Carnahan, were part of Saskatoon's 11-1 win over the Sylvan Lake Gulls, completing a sweep of the best of three final. For Murdoch, the championship capped his 5-year collegiate career.
9: It was a ton of fun, the playoff run and everything, and it means a lot to go out on top. If that is it, then at least I can say I won it all my last game.
8: Murdoch's connection with Carnahan dates back more than a decade when he was a bat boy for the Swift Current 57s. He says Carnahan helped shape his baseball career and showed him what was possible in the sport.
9: Showed me some really good players at a young age in terms of the college guys that were around town, and made it feel like that was possible for me just because, you know, a lot of times coming from Canada and coming from even just a small town, hard to kind of see what's out there.
8: Killshaw, meanwhile, made the jump to the WCBL at just 17 years of age and had a breakout postseason, leading the league with 10 RBI. Two Southwest athletes dominated beach volleyball provincials last weekend as the Sask volleyball beach season officially wrapped up. Swift Current Sawyer Plewis and Artemio Dirksen of Weimar clinched gold in the 16M Beach Volleyball Provincials in Regina. Plewis and Dirksen were also part of this year's 16U Men's Indoor Provincial Gold Medal Team. Jose Soriano gets the ball as the Toronto Blue Jays start a three-game road series with the AL East leading Tampa Bay Rays tonight as they look to stay in the thick of a tight wildcard race in the American League. The Jays are a half game back of a three-way tie for the last wildcard spot between Baltimore, Detroit, and Texas. But Tropicana Field has not been kind to the Jays in recent years. Toronto has only won 29 times at the Trop since 2017 and were swept in the three-game series there back in May. Have a story tip or score to share? Let us know. Call 306-773-NEWS or click Submit News on Swift Current Online.
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0: Good evening. This is Kirsty Hansen back with the five-day forecast. Tonight we'll see some clouds with a low of 13. From tomorrow to Saturday, we can expect sun and clouds with highs from 26 to 29. 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
3: 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So this is perfect if you're organizing a hockey tournament or just want a trophy for really any occasion or any reason. 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And also for

0: 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The auction wraps up on Wednesday. Items start closing at 12 noon. They'll close one after another throughout the afternoon, and once these great deals are gone, they will be gone. So get those bids in now.
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2: Good evening. This is Kirsty Hansen back with the 5-day forecast. Tonight we'll see some clouds with a low of 13. From tomorrow to Saturday, we can expect sun and clouds with highs from 26 to 29. 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
5: Tara Garcia back with you on this Tuesday. And, you know, we got to take care of our vehicles, especially with the fall and winter just around the corner. Right now, we're going to take a look at a few of the items up for bids in the automotive category at the Swift Current Online Auction. We have a $3,000 tire and wheel gift certificate from Cal Tire here in Swift Current. Just over $2,000 to bid on that one right now. Also have a number of oil change vouchers. That's $150 value from Double Nickel Garage here in Swift Current that you can bid on. A number of $100 gift certificates from Action Auto here in Swift Current. We also have a 4Venom tire install and alignment that is close to an $1,800 value from Fountain Tire in Swift Current here. Just $845 to bid on that one right now. So make sure to look after your vehicle like it looks after you and head on over to the auction page on Swift Current Online. Get your bids in before the auctions both wrap up tomorrow.
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7: Good evening. This is Kirsty Hansen back with the 5-day forecast. Tonight we'll see some clouds with a low of 13. From tomorrow to Saturday, we can expect sun and clouds with highs from 26 to 29. 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
2: 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Also, Whiska Creek Abattoir in Vanguard have $100 gift certificates that are available for you as well. 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Hard to shake your fist at that. Have a look-see. Check it out. 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
1: Good evening, I'm Hayden Michaels. Offenses at a Swift Current business resulted in an employer being charged under the Immigration Services Act and the Foreign Worker Recruitment and Immigration Services Act. Eight charges have been laid against Saeed Taha Rizvi and 10209245 Saskatchewan Limited in relation to offenses from 2023 to 2025, including two counts of charging a fee to a foreign worker for employment. The first court appearance on the matter is set for tomorrow in Swift Current Provincial Court. Swift Current City Council has approved a motion to more actively support age-friendly efforts in the community. Val Chufu, age-friendly facilitator in Swift Current, talks about how the organization has been growing locally and is looking to raise awareness for those who can make use of their efforts.
2: We are starting to reach out to partners, things, activities, programs that already exist, and trying to promote and inform the public and older adults of what already is here in our community that could support them.
1: It was remarked that efforts like age-friendly can help to prevent loneliness in older individuals by providing social outlets and getting them to stay active in their interests. Outgoing Great Plains College President and CEO Brad Mahan is making his way around the region this week as he prepares to leave the position after more than 4 years. Mahan says the farewell tour is a chance to thank staff, faculty, and community members who supported the college.
3: Great opportunity for me as outgoing president to thank people, you know, especially thanking our staff, our faculty, for their dedication, for their commitment.
1: Mahan says his time at the college has been an amazing 4 years. A group of cyclists with Parkinson's disease are making their way through Saskatchewan this week as part of the Parkinson's Canada Spinning Wheels Tour. Phil Rayner is one of the cyclists taking part. He says the tour is focused on raising awareness about Parkinson's and the benefits of staying active.
4: And we're doing it to raise awareness of Parkinson's and fitness and how cycling benefits us.
1: The Prairie Group started its journey in Lethbridge and is traveling through Saskatchewan towards Winnipeg. The cyclists were heading towards Swift Current on the third day of their ride. The Swift Current Salvation Army has a new set of hands at the helm in Robert Bob Venables and his wife, Rhonda. They have been in the community for about a month and a half now and have been enjoying their time so far. Bob remarked just how nice people have been since their arrival.
5: Very friendly people. And, obviously they're close to the land, they're close to nature in many respects. You see a lot of pickup trucks.
1: The Venables have decades of experience and are currently working to bolster the food bank, which is currently running low on supplies. Sustainability continues to be a major topic of discussion between Canadian barley growers and international customers. Cody Glenn farms at Climax and is the chair of SAS Barley and vice chair of the Canadian Malting Barley Technical Center.
6: Everybody wants to know if you're sustainable as a barley producer, which we all are. I mean, we've been sustainable for, I always say we've been sustainable for 100 years, because if you're not sustainable, you wouldn't be farming anymore. But that would be the top question. The second one would be the variety that you're growing and why. Because you're not always growing the variety that domestic or international users want, but you're growing it because it works well on your farm.
1: Glenn says buyers also want to know what varieties farmers are growing and why, creating important conversations throughout the barley value chain.
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7: Good evening. This is Kirsty Hansen back with the 5-day forecast. Tonight we'll see some clouds with a low of 13. From tomorrow to Saturday, we can expect sun and clouds with highs from 26 to 29. 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
1: Items in the Swift Current online auction start closing tomorrow, and this is your last chance to get any bids in on items you've been eyeing up. A few items to highlight: there's a one-year membership from Corner Fit in Swift Current, two season tickets from the Swift Current Arts Council valued at $620, and lots more great items. Bidding starts at under half the value, so make sure to check that out before the auction closes tomorrow.
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2: Good evening. This is Kirsty Hansen back with the five-day forecast. Tonight we'll see some clouds with a low of 13. From tomorrow to Saturday, we can expect sun and clouds with highs from 26 to 29. 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
2: It's Colin Powers here for the Swift Current Online Auction, which is wrapping up on Wednesday. And also wrapping up Wednesday is the Save More Saskatchewan Auction. And you don't want to miss out on those great deals, especially the travel deals. And if you're catching a flight out of Saskatoon, you can bid on a night stay in the Hampton Inn and Suites Saskatoon Airport, which is located right next door to YXE. Yeah, it's perfect if you're catching an early flight there, but it's also perfect for any kind of getaway in Saskatoon. It's a short drive away from downtown. It's also a short drive away from SaskTel Center if you're going there for a concert or a Rush game or maybe to see the Broncos take on the Blades. This is a great place to stay. The Hampton Inn and Suites Saskatoon Airport. We have a night stay $174 value, and you can get a great deal in the Save More Saskatchewan auction. 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But make sure you get those bids in before Wednesday.
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3: Good evening. This is Kirsty Hansen back with the 5-day forecast. Tonight we'll see some clouds with a low of 13. From tomorrow to Saturday, we can expect sun and clouds with highs from 26 to 29. 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

0: Hope you're having a terrific Tuesday. I am Tara Garcia back with you, reminding you that we are down to our final 24 hours of the Swift Current Online and Save More Saskatchewan online auction. Both of those are going to be wrapping up tomorrow. Items will be closing sporadically throughout the day, but there is still time for you to get yourself a great deal. So head on over to the auction page on Swift Current Online and check out both of those auctions. Again, items are super easy to find as they're all divided up into different categories. We have everything from agriculture to health and beauty, restaurant food and grocery, electronics, tools and constructions, you name it, we got it. And hundreds of items up for bids worth over $184,000. So you are sure to find something for everyone, but you got to get your bids in again before everything wraps up tomorrow.
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0: 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Add some luxury to the lake with the perfect hot tub. Eco tubs can be set up on a 110 or 220, which makes them great for the cabin.
1: Good evening, I'm Hidden Michaels. Immigration-related charges stemming from several offenses at a Swift Current Husky have been laid against a Swift Current employer. Saskatchewan's Ministry of Immigration and Career Training announced today that Syed Taha Rizvi and 10209245 Saskatchewan Limited are facing 8 charges, including taking unfair advantage of a foreign national's trust or exploiting their lack of experience, as well as charging a fee to a foreign worker for employment. A first court appearance on the matter is scheduled for tomorrow in Swift Current Provincial Court. Age Friendly is building firm foundations in Swift Current as it looks to support seniors in the community. Val Chu Fu, facilitator with Age Friendly, says that Swift Current is now the official 15th community under Age Friendly.
2: There's an entire process and milestones and things that we need to reach. So yes, we do have flexibility and freedom in Swift Current to create Age Friendly however we feel it is necessary for our community, but there are some steps.
1: Swift Current City Council voted in favor of further supporting Age Friendly efforts at Monday's meeting. Brad Mahan says strengthening community relationships has been one of his biggest focuses during his time as the president and CEO of Great Plains College. Mahan is preparing to leave the position after just over 4 years. He says partnerships between the college and the community can accomplish more.
3: You know, there's an idea that, you know, the partnership equation where 1 + 1 = 3, right? You can do more when you work together, and I think that's something that we've really worked on.
1: Mahan says that engagement has been important both inside and outside the college. A cyclist living with Parkinson's disease says that staying active has helped him to manage his symptoms. Phil Rayner was diagnosed with Parkinson's in 2017 after spending about 30 years as a recreational competitive cyclist. He says he continued cycling after his diagnosis and has seen positive results.
4: It helps me with keeping my balance and keeping fit, and keeps my symptoms at bay, and I haven't developed new symptoms.
1: Rayner is now taking part in the Parkinson's Canada Spinning Wheels Tour, which is traveling through the prairies to raise awareness about the disease and the benefits of exercise. Bob Venables and his wife Rhonda are the new stewards of the Swift Current Salvation Army. Since arriving in the community a month and a half ago, they have noticed that the food bank has been dangerously low on goods, except for peanut butter.
5: We're limited right now. We need more food in the food bank. It just sort of handcuffs us because we have to sort of say, oh no, you can't take that much because, you know, we got to sort of save some for other people. I know there's lots of peanut butter there. You can only give out so much peanut butter, right?
1: Anyone who can spare a donation of food or cash is encouraged to make a drop-off at the Salvation Army. While producers often adopt new varieties to improve yield and disease resistance, convincing end users to switch can take time. Climax area farmer Cody Glenn is chair of the SAS Barley and vice chair of the Canadian Malting Barley Technical Center.
6: They are very reluctant. Once they get set in their ways, they are very reluctant to change. We change due to agronomic practices and yield disease, you know, everything. But once they get set in their ways, it takes a long time to get them to change.
1: Glenn says introducing new varieties typically requires small-scale trials before customers become comfortable making the switch.
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7: Good evening. This is Kirsty Hansen back with the 5-day forecast. Tonight we'll see some clouds with a low of 13. From tomorrow to Saturday, we can expect sun and clouds with highs from 26 to 29. 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
3: Good evening. This is Kirsty Hansen back with the 5-day forecast. Tonight we'll see some clouds with a low of 13. From tomorrow to Saturday, we can expect sun and clouds with highs from 26 to 29. 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
2: 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This is going to wrap up on Wednesday. Items will start closing at 12 noon and will close throughout the afternoon. And once these great deals are gone, they will be gone, and you don't want to miss out on these deals. 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
5: Good evening. This is Kirsty Hansen back with the five-day forecast. Tonight we'll see some clouds with a low of 13. From tomorrow to Saturday, we can expect sun and clouds with highs from 26 to 29. 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
1: Good evening, I'm Hayden Michaels. Offenses at a Swift Current business resulted in an employer being charged under the Immigration Services Act and the Foreign Worker Recruitment and Immigration Services Act. Eight charges have been laid against Saeed Taha Rizvi and 10209245 Saskatchewan Limited in relation to offenses from 2023 to 2025, including two counts of charging a fee to a foreign worker for employment. The first court appearance on the matter is set for tomorrow in Swift Current Provincial Court. Swift Current City Council has approved a motion to more actively support age-friendly efforts in the community. Val Chufu, age-friendly facilitator in Swift Current, talks about how the organization has been growing locally and is looking to raise awareness for those who can make use of their efforts.
2: We are starting to reach out to partners, things, activities, programs that already exist, and trying to promote and inform the public and older adults of what already is here in our community that could support them.
1: It was remarked that efforts like Age Friendly can help to prevent loneliness in older individuals by providing social outlets and getting them to stay active in their interests. Outgoing Great Plains College President and CEO Brad Mahan is making his way around the region this week as he prepares to leave the position after more than 4 years. Mahan says the farewell tour is a chance to thank staff, faculty, and community members who supported the college.
3: Great opportunity for me as outgoing president to thank people, you know, especially thanking our staff. Our staff, our faculty, for their dedication, for their commitment.
1: Mahan says his time at the college has been an amazing 4 years. A group of cyclists with Parkinson's disease are making their way through Saskatchewan this week as part of the Parkinson's Canada Spinning Wheels Tour. Phil Rayner is one of the cyclists taking part. He says the tour is focused on raising awareness about Parkinson's and the benefits of staying active.
4: And we're doing it to raise awareness of Parkinson's and fitness and how cycling benefits us.
1: The Prairie Group started its journey in Lethbridge and is traveling through Saskatchewan towards Winnipeg. The cyclists were heading towards Swift Current on the third day of their ride. The Swift Current Salvation Army has a new set of hands at the helm in Robert Bob Venables and his wife, Rhonda. They have been in the community for about a month and a half now and have been enjoying their time so far. Bob remarked just how nice people have been since their arrival.
5: Very friendly people. And, obviously they're close to the land, they're close to nature. In many respects, you see a lot of pickup trucks.
1: The Venables have decades of experience and are currently working to bolster the food bank, which is currently running low on supplies. Sustainability continues to be a major topic of discussion between Canadian barley growers and international customers. Cody Glenn farms at Climax and is the chair of SAS Barley and vice chair of the Canadian Malting Barley Technical Center.
6: Everybody wants to know if you're sustainable as a barley producer, which we all are. I mean, we've been sustainable for, I always say we've been sustainable for 100 years, because if you're not sustainable, you wouldn't be farming anymore. But that would be the top question. The second one would be the variety that you're growing and why. Because you're not always growing the variety that domestic or international users want, but you're growing it because it works well on your farm.
1: Glenn says buyers also want to know what varieties farmers are growing and why, creating important conversations throughout the barley value chain.
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7: Good evening. This is Kirstie Hansen back with the 5-day forecast. Tonight we'll see some clouds with a low of 13. From tomorrow to Saturday, we can expect sun and clouds with highs from 26 to 29. 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
1: Hope you're having a wonderful Tuesday. Tara Garcia back with you, taking a look at a few more of the fantastic items that are up for bids in the Swift Current Online auction. 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We have a $250 certificate for pain management from Suffuse Medical Aesthetics. 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Just $44 to bid on that one. How about a tiny tattoo gift certificate, $65 value from Ivy and Pine Collective, just $32 to get your bids in on that one. And we also have a number of $50 gift cards from PharmaSave here in Swift Current that you can bid on as well. So whatever you are looking for, make sure to head on over to the auction page on Swift Current Online. Get your bids in on the Swift Current Online and the Save More Saskatchewan online auction before everything wraps up tomorrow.
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1: Good evening. This is Kirsty Hansen back with the 5-day forecast. Tonight we'll see some clouds with a low of 13. From tomorrow to Saturday, we can expect sun and clouds with highs from 26 to 29. 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
7: Good evening. This is Kirsty Hansen back with the 5-day forecast. Tonight we'll see some clouds with a low of 13. From tomorrow to Saturday, we can expect sun and clouds with highs from 26 to 29. 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

Ed Sheeran. My bad habits lead to white ice stairs. I'm in love with the shape of Magic 97. The Swift Current online auction closes tomorrow, and there's still lots of great items you can check out, including a $1,000 gift certificate from Coriano Industries in Swift Current, two adult Broncos season tickets valued at $950, and lots more. Bidding starts at under half the value, so make sure to check it out before the auction closes tomorrow.

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2: 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The auction wraps up on Wednesday. Items start closing at 12 noon. They'll close one after another throughout the afternoon, and once these great deals are gone, they will be gone. So get those bids in now.
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3: Good evening. This is Kirsty Hansen back with the 5-day forecast. Tonight we'll see some clouds with a low of 13. From tomorrow to Saturday, we can expect sun and clouds with highs from 26 to 29. 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
2: Good evening. This is Kirstie Hansen back with the five-day forecast. Tonight we'll see some clouds with a low of 13. From tomorrow to Saturday, we can expect sun and clouds with highs from 26 to 29. 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

0: 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I'm Justin Bieber.
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3: Tara Garcia back with you on this Tuesday. And, you know, we got to take care of our vehicles, especially with the fall and winter just around the corner. Right now, we're going to take a look at a few of the items up for bids in the automotive category at the Swift Grid Online Auction. We have a $3,000 tire and wheel gift certificate from Cal Tire here in Swift Grid. Just over $2,000 to bid on that one right now. Also have a number of oil change vouchers. That's $150 value from Double Nickel Garage here in Swift Grant that you can bid on. A number of $100 gift certificates from Action Auto here in Swift Current. We also have a 4Venom tire install and alignment that is close to an $1,800 value from Fountain Tire in Swift Current here. Just $845 to bid on that one right now. So make sure to look after your vehicle like it looks after you and head on over to the auction page on Swift Current Online. Get your bids in before the auctions both wrap up tomorrow.

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4: Good evening. This is Kirsty Hansen back with the five-day forecast. Tonight we'll see some clouds with a low of 13. From tomorrow to Saturday, we can expect sun and clouds with highs from 26 to 29. 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
3: Good evening. This is Kirsty Hansen back with the 5-day forecast. Tonight we'll see some clouds with a low of 13. From tomorrow to Saturday, we can expect sun and clouds with highs from 26 to 29. 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
4: Items in the Swift Current online auction start closing tomorrow, and this is your last chance to get any bids in on items you've been eyeing up. A few items to highlight: there's a one-year membership from Corner Fit in Swift Current, two season tickets from the Swift Current Arts Council valued at $620, and lots more great items. Bidding starts at under half the value, so make sure to check that out before the auction closes tomorrow.

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2: It's Colin Powers here for the Swift Current Online Auction, which is wrapping up on Wednesday. And also wrapping up Wednesday is the Save More Saskatchewan Auction. And you don't want to miss out on those great deals, especially the travel deals. And if you're catching a flight out of Saskatoon, you can bid on a night stay in the Hampton Inn and Suites Saskatoon Airport, which is located right next door to YXE. Yeah, it's perfect if you're catching an early flight there, but it's also perfect for any kind of getaway in Saskatoon. It's a short drive away from downtown. It's also a short drive away from SaskTel Center if you're going there for a concert or a Rush game or maybe to see the Broncos take on the Blades. This is a great place to stay. The Hampton Inn and Suites Saskatoon Airport. We have a night stay, $174 value, and you can get a great deal in the Save More Saskatchewan auction. 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But make sure you get those bids in before Wednesday. Okay.

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3: Hope you're having a terrific Tuesday. I am Tara Garcia, back with you, reminding you that we are down to our final 24 hours of the Swift Current Online and Save More Saskatchewan online auction. Both of those are going to be wrapping up tomorrow. Items will be closing sporadically through online auction. Both of those are going to be wrapping up tomorrow. Items will be closing sporadically throughout the day, but there is still time for you to get yourself a great deal. So head on over to the auction page on Swift Current Online and check out both of those auctions. Again, items are super easy to find as they're all divided up into different categories. We have everything from agriculture to health and beauty, restaurant food and grocery, electronics, tools and constructions, you name it. We got it. And hundreds of items up for bids worth over $184,000. So you are sure to find something for everyone. But you got to get your bids in again before everything wraps up tomorrow.
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4: Good morning. This is Kirstie Hansen back with the 5-day forecast. This morning we're looking at sunshine with a high of 27 and a low of 12 later on. From tomorrow to Sunday, we'll see sun with highs from 26 to 29. 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
2: Good morning. This is Kirstie Hansen back with the five-day forecast. This morning we're looking at sunshine with a high of 27 and a low of 12 later on. From tomorrow to Sunday, we'll see sun with highs from 26 to 29. 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
1: It's Colin Powers for the Swift Current Online Auction, and we're now in the final 24 hours of the auction. This is going to wrap up on Wednesday. Items will start closing at 12 noon and will close throughout the afternoon. And once these great deals are gone, they will be gone, and you don't want to miss out on these deals. Many that are still looking for opening bids, like a $400 gift certificate from Half Peel Beats in Swift Current. 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
2: Good morning. This is Kirstie Hansen back with the 5-day forecast. This morning we're looking at sunshine with a high of 27 and a low of 12 later on. From tomorrow to Sunday, we'll see sun with highs from 26 to 29. 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
5: Good morning. This is Kirsty Hansen back with the 5-day forecast. This morning we're looking at sunshine with a high of 27 and a low of 12 later on. From tomorrow to Sunday, we'll see sun with highs from 26 to 29. 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
6: 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We have a $250 certificate for pain management from Suffuse Medical Aesthetics. 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How about a tiny tattoo gift certificate, $65 value from Ivy and Pine Collective, just $32 to get your bids in on that one. And we also have a number of $50 gift cards from PharmaSave here in Swift Current that you can bid on as well. So whatever you are looking for, make sure to head on over to the auction page on Swift Current Online. Get your bids in on the Swift Current Online and the Save More Saskatchewan online auction before everything wraps up tomorrow.

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7: Good morning. This is Kirsty Hansen back with the 5-day forecast. This morning we're looking at sunshine with a high of 27 and a low of 12 later on. From tomorrow to Sunday, we'll see sun with highs from 26 to 29. 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
2: 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The auction wraps up on Wednesday. Items start closing at 12 noon. They'll close one after another throughout the afternoon, and once these great deals are gone, they will be gone. So get those bids in now.
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4: Good morning. This is Kirsty Hansen back with the five-day forecast. This morning we're looking at sunshine with a high of 27 and a low of 12 later on. From tomorrow to Sunday, we'll see sun with highs from 26 to 29. 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
2: Tara Garcia back with you on this Tuesday. And, you know, we got to take care of our vehicles, especially with the fall and winter just around the corner. Right now, we're going to take a look at a few of the items up for bids in the automotive category at the Swift Grid Online Auction. We have a $3,000 tire and wheel gift certificate from Cal Tire here in Swift Grid. Just over $2,000 to bid on that one right now. Also have a number of oil change vouchers. That's $150 value from Double Nickel Garage here in Swift Current that you can bid on. A number of $100 gift certificates from Action Auto here in Swift Current. We also have a 4Venom tire install and alignment that is close to an $1,800 value from Fountain Tire in Swift Current here. Just $845 to bid on that one right now. So make sure to look after your vehicle like it looks after you and head on over to the auction page on Swift Current Online. Get your bids in before the auctions both wrap up tomorrow.

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4: Good morning. This is Kirsty Hansen back with the five-day forecast. This morning we're looking at sunshine with a high of 27 and a low of 12 later on. From tomorrow to Sunday, we'll see sun with highs from 26 to 29. 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
4: Good morning. This is Kirstie Hansen back with the 5-day forecast. This morning we're looking at sunshine with a high of 27 and a low of 12 later on. From tomorrow to Sunday, we'll see sun with highs from 26 to 29. 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
1: Items in the Swift Current online auction start closing tomorrow, and this is your last chance to get any bids in on items you've been eyeing up. A few items to highlight: there's a one-year membership from Corner Fit in Swift Current, two season tickets from the Swift Current Arts Council valued at $620, and lots more great items. Bidding starts at under half the value, so make sure to check that out before the auction closes tomorrow.

0: 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Are you really out there paying full pop for stuff? Seriously?
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0: 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The Swift Current online auction is back. 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

Magic. It's Colin Powers here for the Swiftcurrent online auction, which is wrapping up on Wednesday. And also wrapping up Wednesday is the Save More Saskatchewan auction. And you don't want to miss out on those great deals, especially the travel deals. And if you're catching a flight out of Saskatoon, you can bid on a night stay in the Hampton Inn and Suites Saskatoon Airport, which is located right next door to YXE. Yeah, it's perfect if you're catching an early flight there, but it's also perfect for any kind of getaway in Saskatoon. It's a short drive away from downtown. It's also a short drive away from SaskTel Center if you're going there for a concert or a Rush game or maybe to see the Broncos take on the Blades. This is a great place to stay. The Hampton Inn and Suites Saskatoon Airport. We have a night stay $174 value, and you can get a great deal in the Save More Saskatchewan auction. 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But make sure you get those bids in before Wednesday.

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2: Good morning. This is Kirstie Hansen back with the 5-day forecast. This morning we're looking at sunshine with a high of 27 and a low of 12 later on. From tomorrow to Sunday, we'll see sun with highs from 26 to 29. 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
2: Hope you're having a terrific Tuesday. I am Tara Garcia back with you, reminding you that we are down to our final 24 hours of the Swift Current Online and Save More Saskatchewan online auction. Both of those are going to be wrapping up tomorrow. Items will be closing sporadically throughout the day, but there is still time for you to get yourself a great deal. So head on over to the auction page on Swift Current Online and check out both of those auctions. Again, items are super easy to find, as they're all divided up into different categories. We have everything from agriculture to health and beauty, restaurant food and grocery, electronics, tools and constructions, you name it, we got it. And hundreds of items up for bids worth over $184,000. 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
3: Good morning. This is Kirsty Hansen back with the 5-day forecast. This morning we're looking at sunshine with a high of 27 and a low of 12 later on. From tomorrow to Sunday, we'll see sun with highs from 26 to 29. 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

0: It's Colin Powers for the Swift Current Online Auction, and we're now in the final 24 hours of the auction. This is going to wrap up on Wednesday. Items will start closing at 12 noon and will close throughout the afternoon. And once these great deals are gone, they will be gone, and you don't want to miss out on these deals. Many that are still looking for opening bids, like a $400 gift certificate from Half Peeled Beats in Swift Current. 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And there's another great deal from Nirvana 101. 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
6: Good morning. This is Kirstie Hansen back with the 5-day forecast. This morning we're looking at sunshine with a high of 27 and a low of 12 later on. From tomorrow to Sunday, we'll see sun with highs from 26 to 29. 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
3: Good morning. This is Kirstie Hansen back with the 5-day forecast. This morning we're looking at sunshine with a high of 27 and a low of 12 later on. From tomorrow to Sunday, we'll see sun with highs from 26 to 29. 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
1: Hope you're having a wonderful Tuesday. Tara Garcia back with you, taking a look at a few more of the fantastic items that are up for bids in the Swift Current online auction. 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We have a $250 certificate for pain management from Suffuse Medical Aesthetics. 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We also have a number of $100 gift certificates from Alberta Massage and Spa and Medicine Hat. Just $44 to bid on that one. How about a tiny tattoo gift certificate, $65 value from Ivy and Pine Collective, just $32 to get your bids in on that one. And we also have a number of $50 gift cards from PharmaSave here in Swift Current that you can bid on as well. So whatever you are looking for, make sure to head on over to the auction page on Swift Current Online. Get your bids in on the Swift Current Online and the Save More Saskatchewan online auction before everything wraps up tomorrow.

0: 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CKFI is a proud part of Golden West, connecting communities. 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
1: Good morning. I'm Eric Haddam. Swift Current RCMP are continuing to raise concerns about intersection safety. Since the start of 2026, officers have issued 81 tickets and 123 warnings for intersection-related offenses. RCMP Staff Sergeant Evan Gordon.
2: People can expect that if you're driving and we see you fail to stop at a stop sign, fail to stop properly for a red light, more likely than not, we'll be receiving a ticket for it.
1: Gordon says the enforcement is about roadway safety, not generating revenue. Events by Scatterbrain is cautioning the community about an active scam targeting vendors of the Pumpkin Spice Handmade Market. The scam involves vendors being contacted and asked for a security deposit or insurance, and a photo of one of the fraudulent requests is on SwiftCurrent Online. Scammers may use email addresses that mention the organizer or market. River Ridge Golf Course near Leader is showing off a new clubhouse following a major fundraising and construction effort. President Brian Francis says the new building is more than twice the size of the previous clubhouse and includes a commercial kitchen and larger covered deck.
3: It was always talked about in the past and just never materialized.
1: Francis says the clubhouse was put into use June 1st, with some work still ongoing. The project is expected to cost between $425,000 and $500,000. This year marks the 30th anniversary for Canada's top Environmental Stewardship Award, which celebrates the everyday work being done as producers go above and beyond standard industry conservation practices. The Canadian Cattle Association chair of the 2026 Environment Committee is Carla Hicks.
4: Since 1996, TESA has recognized producers who go above and beyond standard industry conservation practices and set positive examples. 2026 marks the 30th anniversary of this award. In Canada, sustainable beef means balancing people, animals, the environment, and a strong future for our industry.
1: Saskatchewan's TESA representatives are Ralph and Linda Corcoran of Langbank. The national TESA winner will be announced tonight during the Canadian Beef Industry Conference banquet. And the final day of Golden West's online auction is underway, with about $180,000 in retail value up for grabs. Golden West Regional Manager Mike Soretsky, filling in for Morgan Butler, says there's a wide range of items available.
5: Oh, first of all, there's roughly $180,000 worth of retail in there. So there are great things that fit every need, from egg products to gift certificates for restaurants, great stores in the city, but all kinds of things in there. I don't know if you've noticed, everything seems to cost more lately, and this is about 1,100 opportunities to bring your cost savings down.
1: Soretsky says the auction includes everything from appliances and agricultural products to restaurant gift certificates.
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6: I'm Colin Powers with a look at sports. Kyle's Chloe Wills is heading into her sophomore season at Drury University with some extra confidence after making her first career cut at the Canadian Junior Girls Golf Championship. And the Sask Landing Golfers or golfer finished tied for 40th at 20 over par, highlighted by a tournament best 1 under 70 in her final round. Wills says getting through the cut was a major accomplishment after missing it in her previous two appearances.
7: It was super special, seeing as how it was my first time making the cut at juniors, so that meant a lot. Definitely stressful waiting to see. The cut was kind of jumping up and down between plus 14 and plus 15, so, you know, waiting to see if I made the cut.
6: After a quick turnaround, Wills is already back at Drury preparing for her second college season, where she wants to build on what she's learned as a freshman.
7: My first semester was obviously a bit of a change, like, and playing college golf and stuff, but it was a great experience. And now with more experience and under my belt and coming in as a second year, I think it'll be good. So, and a little more confidence coming in too, especially after round of national.
6: Wills will play 5 tournaments with Drury between September and October, with another 5 scheduled for the spring. A local runner powered through the Edmonton Marathon last Sunday. Swift Current's own Katie Hudick was proud to challenge herself and finish her first ever marathon in 6 hours and 20 minutes.
8: I want to have a very specific relationship with it. I don't want it to be something I have to be perfect at. So I love the idea of trying again in a couple of years, and I just like maintaining movement in my life and hoping that other people can do the same and take that from it and know that you don't have to be like a stereotypical runner to challenge yourself. And
6: the 22-year-old shares that she wasn't chasing a fast time and wanted to listen to her body. And the Toronto Blue Jays picked up a rare win at Tropicana Field, routing the AL East leading Tampa Bay Rays 10-5 last night. Kaz Okamoto hit his 25th home run of the season to set a new franchise rookie record for homers. Josh Smith and Alejandro Kirk also homered for the Jays, who visit Tampa Bay again tonight. If something's happening in your community, from breaking news to big game scores, tell us first. 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Mainly sunny today and a high of 28. A few clouds tonight, low of 12. 27 for tomorrow, 29 for Friday. 34 degrees. We're looking at that for Saturday. Maybe some rain on the way for Sunday. More weather details on the Canada West Harbor Center weather page on Swift Current Online. Clear, 14 degrees right now in Swift Current.
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0: Risk It All, Bruno Mars on Magic 97, Swift Current, Saverick Station. 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Thanks for letting us be a part of your day. Beautiful morning out there. The sun's coming up now. 14 degrees right now in Swift Current, going up to 28 today. Looking for a big warm-up this weekend. Back into the 30s, especially on Saturday. 34 degrees. We're looking at that for Saturday. And maybe some rain on the way for Sunday, too. But as we get into the weekend, it looks like some fantastic weather is on the way. More weather details coming up in just a few moments. We got the impossible question coming up at 7:40. Birthdays for Ricky's All Day Grill coming up at 7:50 as well. Still time to get those in for today. 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And, of course, today is the last day of the Swift Current Online auction. Items start closing at 12 noon today, and once these great deals are gone, they will be gone. And there's still lots of great deals. Looking for opening bids in this auction, and that's where you can find the best savings. I'll tell you more about those throughout the day today.
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4: Mainly sunny today in the high of 28. A few clouds tonight, low of 12. Mainly sunny in the high of 27 for tomorrow, 29 for Friday, and 34 degrees for Saturday. It's going to be a hot one on Saturday, 31 for Sunday, but we might see some rain late Sunday afternoon, maybe in the evening as well, and then back into the mid to high 20s for the start of next week. More weather details on the Canada West Harvest Center weather page on Swift Current Online. A clear 14 degrees right now in Swift Current. AM delivery road report. Roads are in pretty good shape. No major traffic problems out there. Lots of work, as we all know, being done on the service roads here in Swift Current, and that's going to continue for a while yet. If you see something on the roads, call or text us 306-773-0971.
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0: Thunder, Imagine Dragons on Magic 97 and Chapel Roan. Good luck, babe, in there, too. Colin Powers here on the Magic Morning Show. Fueled by Pioneer Co-op at 619. We have your local news coming up at 630 from the Swiftcurt Online Newsroom. Olivia Rodrigo and Lolo on the way before 630. And the Swiftcurt Online Summer Auction is wrapping up this afternoon. Items start closing at 12 noon. And once these great deals are gone, they will be gone. And there's still lots of great deals. Looking for opening bids or have a low number of bids, and that means big savings to you. And if you're a curling fan, you can save big on tickets to the Grand Slam of Curling Masters. That's coming to Co-op Place in Medicine Hat November 3rd to 8th. Some of the best curlers in the world will be there, and you got to be there too if you're a curling fan. We have all event passes and weekend passes at great savings, and many of them are still looking for opening bids. We started getting bids on these, and there are a lot of these tickets available. So if you miss out on one, make sure you get in on another if you miss out on one, but make sure you get those bids in. That's the important thing. Don't wait until the last minute or you might miss out on these terrific savings in the Swiftcurt Online Summer Auction. Go to SwiftcurtOnline.com, click on the auction link, take a look at the great deals, take a look at the ones that don't have bids in particular, and get those bids in now because the auction starts wrapping up at 12 noon today.
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2: 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And River Ridge Golf Course near Leader is showing off a new clubhouse following a major fundraising and construction effort. 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
0: Mainly sunny today with a high of 28, a few clouds tonight, low of 12. Mainly sunny, high of 27 tomorrow, 29 for Friday, and 34 degrees for Saturday. Maybe some rain on the way for Sunday. More weather details on the Canada West Harvest Center weather page on Swiftcurt Online. Clear, 14 degrees right now in Swiftcurt.
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0: 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Let them help you get back to your families by making the most of your time in the fields with two portable welding trucks ready to assist you.
1: Good morning. I'm Eric Haddam. Swift Current saw an overall drop in crime last year, with the crime severity index falling 5.2%. Staff Sergeant Evan Gordon with the Swift Current Municipal RCMP says the city's index was 103, well below the provincial average of 147.
2: The decrease was largely driven by a drop in break-and-enters, robberies, and serious assaults.
1: Gordon says the city's nonviolent crime rate also fell 14%. Local vendors are the target of a scam going around in Swift Current, with some scams requesting over $250 in order to participate in a seasonal trade show. Scammers contact vendors to request insurance or a security deposit for their spot at the Pumpkin Spice Handmade Market. Events by Scatterbrain says its only email address is eventsbyscatterbrain@gmail.com, and folks should never send money or personal information to unverified parties. River Ridge Golf Course near Leader has completed most of the work on a new clubhouse after starting construction last September. President Brian Francis says volunteers helped get the building enclosed before winter, allowing work to continue through the colder months.
3: So I'm pretty proud that in less than a year we've got it built.
1: The new clubhouse is more than twice the size of the previous facility and includes a commercial kitchen, indoor water storage, and a larger covered deck. Francis says there is still more work to do, including landscaping for a golf cart drive-through window. Good stewardship starts with healthy grasslands, healthy livestock, and long-term sustainability for ranch families across Canada. Carla Hicks, chair of the 2026 Environment Committee of the Canadian Cattle Association, says it's key, as that's how producers make their livelihood.
4: If the land isn't healthy, our livestock's not healthy. And the two go hand in hand, not only to enrich our lives, but to make our businesses profitable every day. It's the most important part. And TESA Award winners historically are folks who watch their land every day and then make their decisions from what the land is telling them.
1: The national TESA winner will be announced tonight during the Canadian Beef Industry Conference Banquet. Saskatchewan's TESA representatives are Ralph and Linda Corcoran of Langbank. And agricultural producers have a new option available through this year's Golden West auction, with the Ag 360 app among some of the items up for bid. Golden West Regional Manager Mike Soretsky says the technology combines several farm management functions in one place.
5: Yeah, it's a cutting-edge app that basically makes a whole bunch of other apps obsolete. If you're trying to use QuickBooks and different monitoring apps and a whole bunch of them, putting it all in one place.
1: Soretsky says the app could save producers time, money, and headaches.
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7: I'm Colin Powers with a look at sports. Kyle's Chloe Wills is bringing some momentum back to Drury University after her best showing yet at the Canadian Junior Girls Golf Championship. The Sask Landing Golfers, or golfer, finished tied for 40th at 20 over par, climbing 23 spots on the leaderboard after firing a tournament best 1 under 70 in her final round. Wills says her short game played a big role in helping her finish the tournament on the high note.
8: In round 4, my short game saved me. Putting definitely helped. Like, I was able to drop putts, and if I got in trouble, I was able to go up and down to save par still, so that definitely was the big difference.
7: Wills is now back in Missouri preparing for her second season of NCAA golf, which includes competing for a spot in Drury's tournament lineup.
8: The team aspect is definitely an adjustment. We're obviously here as a team and we root for each other, but we're also qualifying against each other to make the tournament.
7: Wills has 5 tournaments scheduled this fall and another 5 in the spring as she looks to turn her national championship experience into more success with Drury. On Sunday, a Swift Current product completed her first marathon in under 6.5 hours. 22-year-old Katie Hudick explains that she enjoyed the Edmonton Marathon and hopes to try another in a couple of years.
9: My longest training run was around 22 kilometers, so I knew that going in, I definitely wasn't going to be chasing a super fast time. I kind of just wanted to approach it a little more conservatively and just kind of listen to my body. I think that was a big part of the mental challenge. I had to let go of the idea that there was one perfect way to be prepared.
7: Hudick says you don't have to be a great runner to get going. And the Toronto Blue Jays picked up a rare win at Tropicana Field, routing the AL East leading Tampa Bay Rays 10-5 last night. Kaz Okamoto hit his 25th home run of the season to set a new franchise rookie record for homers. Josh Smith and Alejandro Kirk also homered for the Jays, who visit Tampa Bay again tonight. From local news to local sports, we're here for your updates. Share them at 306-773-NEWS or click Submit News on Swift Current Online. Beautiful morning out there and a high of 28 today. Some great weather on the way for most of the day today. A few clouds tonight, low of 12. Mainly sunny tomorrow and a high of 27. Sunny and a high of 29 for Friday and 34 degrees on the way for Saturday. Staying in the 30s for Sunday, but we might get some rain showers. More weather details on the Canada West Harvest Center weather page on Swift Current Online. Clear 14 degrees right now in Swift Current.
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0: Felix Cartel on Magic 97. Billie Eilish, Birds of a Feather in there too. Colin Powers here on the Magic Morning Show, fueled by Pioneer Co-op. Hope you're having a great Wednesday morning. It's the last day of the Swiftcurrent online auction. Make sure you get those bids in. The auction starts closing at 12 noon. And once these great deals are gone, they will be gone. We'll tell you more about those great deals throughout the morning. We'll take a look at the weather forecast as well in just a few moments. And today, we're also giving you a chance to win a couple of tickets to see a movie at the Clearwater Drive-In and Kyle. Still a few weeks left in their season. You can check out their schedule at clearwaterdrivein.com to see what's playing there for the rest of the season. And that's where you can go to tell me what movie is playing there this weekend. And I'll give you a hint. It's a live-action remake of a modern Disney animated classic with Dwayne The Rock Johnson. You smell what The Rock is cooking. Yeah, he's reprising his role in it.
1: Are you ready to be the hero?
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0: Again, what's playing at the Clearwater Drive-In? Got a guess for Moana 2. That's not quite it. Moana 2 is an animated movie. This is a live-action remake. You can probably guess what it is now. So tell me what's playing at the Clearwater Drive-In this week. Text in your guest 306-773-0971 or go to our Facebook page. Chance to win a couple of tickets to see a movie at the drive-in. Mainly sunny with a high of 28, a few clouds tonight, low of 12, mainly sunny and a high of 27 for tomorrow, 29 for Friday, 34 for Saturday, and staying in the 30s for Sunday, but we might get some rain too. More weather details on the Canada West Harvest Center weather page on Swiftcurrent Online. Clear 14 degrees right now in Swiftcurrent. AM delivery road report. Roads are in pretty good shape, no major traffic problems, lots of work being done on the service roads, as we all know. So keep that in mind if you're driving around the city today, and you can. If you do see something on the roads you think other drivers should know about, call us or text us at 306-773-0971.
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0: Preston Pablo on Magic 97, the best songs and the best variety, and Ariana Grande, Hate That I Made You Love Me in there too. Colin Powers here on the Magic Morning Show, fueled by Pioneer Co-op. We have your local news coming up at 7 o'clock from the Swiftcurrent Online Newsroom. The last day of the Swiftcurrent Online Auction. Lots of great deals to be had in this auction, and lots of bids have been coming in. Here's some of our hotter items. We have two season tickets for the Swiftcurrent Arts Council Stars for Saskatchewan series. This is a very popular item. 37 bids have come in. It's a $620 value, and it's currently going for $460, but there's still time to bid and still room for a deal there. Lots of hockey fans bidding on this season ticket package for the Swiftcurrent Broncos. Two adult Silver Zone season tickets for the upcoming season. 31 bids have come in. It's a $950 value, and it's getting pretty close to retail. $850 is where it's going for now. Still might be a little bit of room for a deal there, and still time to get your bids in. And this is one of our most popular items, that gray Kawasaki kids dirt bike from CMX Power Sports in Swiftcurrent. We had 28 bids come in for this, and there's still time to bid on it. $3,957 value, currently going for $2,700. Still time to bid on these items, but don't forget about the ones that don't have bids at all or have a low amount of bids. That's where you can find the big savings. Go to SwiftCurrentOnline.com and click on the auction link and get those bids in now.
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2: Swiftcurrent saw an overall drop in crime last year, with the crime severity index falling about 5.2%. And local vendors are the target of a scam going around, with some scams requesting over $250 in order to participate in a seasonal trade show. These are some of the stories that you can find on SwiftcurrentOnline.com.
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2: Good morning. I'm Eric Haddam. Swift Current RCMP are continuing to raise concerns about intersection safety. Since the start of 2026, officers have issued 81 tickets and 123 warnings for intersection-related offenses. RCMP Staff Sergeant Evan Gordon.
3: People can expect that if you're driving and we see you fail to stop at a stop sign, fail to stop properly for a red light, more likely than not, we'll be receiving a ticket for it.
2: Gordon says the enforcement is about roadway safety, not generating revenue. Events by Scatterbrain is cautioning the community about an active scam targeting vendors of the Pumpkin Spice Handmade Market. The scam involves vendors being contacted and asked for a security deposit or insurance, and a photo of one of the fraudulent requests is on SwiftCron Online. Scammers may use email addresses that mention the organizer or market. River Ridge Golf Course near Leader is showing off a new clubhouse following a major fundraising and construction effort. President Brian Francis says the new building is more than twice the size of the previous clubhouse and includes a commercial kitchen and larger covered deck.
4: It was always talked about in the past and just never materialized.
2: Francis says the clubhouse was put into use June 1st, with some work still ongoing. The project is expected to cost between $425,000 and $500,000. This year marks the 30th anniversary for Canada's top Environmental Stewardship Award, which celebrates the everyday work being done as producers go above and beyond standard industry conservation practices. The Canadian Cattle Association chair of the 2026 Environment Committee is Carla Hicks.
5: Since 1996, TESA has recognized producers who go above and beyond standard industry conservation practices and set positive examples. 2026 marks the 30th anniversary of this award. In Canada, sustainable beef means balancing people, animals, the environment, and a strong future for our industry.
2: Saskatchewan's TESA representatives are Ralph and Linda Corcoran of Langbank. The national TESA winner will be announced tonight during the Canadian Beef Industry Conference banquet. And the final day of Golden West's online auction is underway, with about $180,000 in retail value up for grabs. Golden West Regional Manager Mike Soretsky, filling in for Morgan Butler, says there's a wide range of items available.
6: Oh, first of all, there's roughly $180,000 worth of retail in there. So there are great things that fit every need, from egg products to gift certificates for restaurants, great stores in the city, but all kinds of things in there. I don't know if you've noticed, everything seems to cost more lately. And this is about 1,100 opportunities to bring your cost savings down.
2: Soretsky says the auction includes everything from appliances and agricultural products to restaurant gift certificates.
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7: I'm Colin Powers with a look at sports. Kyle's Chloe Wills is heading into her sophomore season at Drury University with some extra confidence after making her first career cut at the Canadian Junior Girls Golf Championship. And the Sask Landing Golfers or golfer finished tied for 40th at 20 over par, highlighted by a tournament best 1 under 70 in her final round. Wills says getting through the cut was a major accomplishment after missing it in her previous two appearances.
8: It was super special seeing as how it was my first time making the cut at juniors, so that meant a lot. Definitely stressful waiting to see. The cut was kind of jumping up and down between plus 14 and plus 15, so, you know, waiting to see if I made the cut.
7: After a quick turnaround, Wills is already back at Drury preparing for her second college season, where she wants to build on what she's learned as a freshman.
8: My first semester was obviously a bit of a change, like, and playing college golf and stuff, but it was a great experience. And now with more experience and under my belt and coming in as a second year, I think it'll be good. So, and a little more confidence coming in too, especially after round of national.
7: Wills will play 5 tournaments with Drury between September and October, with another 5 scheduled for the spring. A local runner powered through the Edmonton Marathon last Sunday. Swift Current's own Katie Hudick was proud to challenge herself and finish her first ever marathon in 6 hours and 20 minutes.
9: I want to have a very specific relationship with it. I don't want it to be something I have to be perfect at. So I love the idea of trying again in a couple of years, and I just like maintaining movement in my life and hoping that other people can do the same and take that from it and know that you don't have to be like a stereotypical runner to challenge yourself. And
7: the 22-year-old shares that she wasn't chasing a fast time and wanted to listen to her body. And the Toronto Blue Jays picked up a rare win at Tropicana Field, routing the AL East leading Tampa Bay Rays 10-5 last night. Kaz Okamoto hit his 25th home run of the season to set a new franchise rookie record for homers. Josh Smith and Alejandro Kirk also homered for the Jays, who visit Tampa Bay again tonight. If something's happening in your community, from breaking news to big game scores, tell us first. Call 306-773-NEWS or click Submit News on Swift Current Online. Mainly sunny today with a high of 28, a few clouds tonight, low of 12. Mainly sunny and a high of 27 for tomorrow. And lots of sunshine on the way as we wrap up the work week. 29 for Friday and 34 looking at that for Saturday. More weather details on the Canada West Harvest Center weather page on Swift Current Online. Clear 14 degrees right now in Swift Current.
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0: Taylor Swift on Magic 97, the best songs and the best variety. Good morning, everyone. Colin Powers here on the Magic Morning Show, fueled by Pioneer Co-op. It's 7:08, a beautiful Wednesday morning, 14 degrees right now in Swift Current. Actually, it's 16 degrees. It's warmed up a little bit, 16 degrees. 28s are high for today, staying right around that 30-degree mark for the next couple of days. And then 34, we're looking at that for Saturday. So some hot weather on the way this weekend. More weather details coming up in just a few moments. We got the impossible question coming up at 7:50. Birthdays for Ricky's All Day Grill at 7:40. Still time to get those in. 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And get those bids in for the last day of the SwiftCurt Online Summer Auction. Items start closing at 12 noon, and they'll close one after another throughout the afternoon. And once these great deals are gone, they will be gone. And a lot of items still have no opening bid yet or a low amount of bids. 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
0: Mainly sunny today with a high of 28, a few clouds, low of 12 tonight. Mainly sunny and the high of 27 tomorrow, 29 for Friday, and 34 degrees for Saturday. Then we might get some rain on Sunday. Slight chance of showers going up to a high of 31. More sunshine and more warm weather for the start of next week. More weather details on the Canada West Harvest Center weather page on Swift Current Online. Sunshine 16 degrees right now in Swift Current. AM delivery road reports. Roads are in pretty good shape. No major traffic problems. Lots of work being done on the service roads here in Swift Current. No doubt you've noticed that, and that's going to continue for a few more weeks yet. If you see something on the roads, call or text us 306-773-0971.
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0: Chainsmokers and Halsey on Magic 97, and Azazam from Ed Sheeran in there too. Colin Powers here at 7:19 on the Magic Morning Show, fueled by Pioneer Co-op. We have your local news coming up at 7:30 from the Swiftcurrent Online newsrooms. Zara Larson, Mike DeMero, and Dinero on the way before 7:30. And don't forget, today is the last day of the Swiftcurrent Online auction, and we'll tell you more about the great deals that you can find in the auction throughout the morning today. And we're also giving you a chance to win a couple of tickets to see a movie at the Clearwater Drive-In. And Kyle, they're showing a great movie there this weekend, and you got to tell me what movie it is for your chance to win. You can check clearwaterdrivein.com for their schedule so you can find out which movie is playing. But I'll give you a hint. It's a latest live-action remake of a modern Disney animated classic.
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0: 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Put your guess in the comments. And we'll make a draw out of all the correct answers we receive. Don't forget, you need to give us the exact title of the movie in order to be eligible to win. And we'll make a draw out of all the correct answers we receive later on this morning.
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4: 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And River Ridge Golf Course near Leader is showing off a new clubhouse following a major fundraising and construction effort. 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
11: Mainly sunny today in the high of 28, a few clouds, low of 12 tonight. Mainly sunny in the high of 27 tomorrow, 29 for Friday and 34 for Saturday. Some hot weather on the way this weekend. Might see some rain on Sunday, though. More weather details on the Canada West Harvest Center weather page on Swift Current Online. Sunshine 16, right now in Swift Current.
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0: Swift Current Online News with Wheatland Machine Shop. Add some luxury to the lake with the perfect hot tub. Eco tubs can be set up on a 110 or 220, which makes them great for the cabin.
1: Good morning. I'm Eric Haddam. Swift Current saw an overall drop in crime last year, with the crime severity index falling 5.2%. Staff Sergeant Evan Gordon with the Swift Current Municipal RCMP says the city's index was 103, well below the provincial average of 147.
2: The decrease was largely driven by a drop in break and enters, robberies, and serious assaults.
1: Gordon says the city's nonviolent crime rate also fell 14%. Local vendors are the target of a scam going around in Swift Current, with some scams requesting over $250 in order to participate in a seasonal trade show. Scammers contact vendors to request insurance or a security deposit for their spot at the Pumpkin Spice Handmade Market. Events by Scatterbrain says its only email address is eventsbyscatterbrain@gmail.com, and folks should never send money or personal information to unverified parties. River Ridge Golf Course near Leader has completed most of the work on a new clubhouse after starting construction last September. President Brian Francis says volunteers helped get the building enclosed before winter, allowing work to continue through the colder months.
3: So I'm pretty proud that in less than a year we've got it built.
1: The new clubhouse is more than twice the size of the previous facility and includes a commercial kitchen, indoor water storage, and a larger covered deck. Francis says there is still more work to do, including landscaping for a golf cart drive-through window. Good stewardship starts with healthy grasslands, healthy livestock, and long-term sustainability for ranch families across Canada. Carla Hicks, chair of the 2026 Environment Committee of the Canadian Cattle Association, says it's key, as that's how producers make their livelihood.
4: If the land isn't healthy, our livestock's not healthy. And the two go hand in hand, not only to enrich our lives, but to make our businesses profitable every day. It's the most important part. And TESA Award winners historically are folks who watch their land every day and then make their decisions from what the land is telling them.
1: The national TESA winner will be announced tonight during the Canadian Beef Industry Conference banquet. Saskatchewan's TESA representatives are Ralph and Linda Corcoran of Langbank. And agricultural producers have a new option available through this year's Golden West auction, with the Ag 360 app among some of the items up for bid. Golden West Regional Manager Mike Soretsky says the technology combines several farm management functions in one place.
5: Yeah, it's a cutting-edge app that basically makes a whole bunch of other apps obsolete. If you're trying to use QuickBooks and different monitoring apps and a whole bunch of them, putting it all in one place.
1: Soretsky says the app could save producers time, money, and headaches.
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6: I'm Colin Powers with a look at sports. Kyle's Chloe Wills is bringing some momentum back to Drury University after her best showing yet at the Canadian Junior Girls Golf Championship. The Sask Landing Golf Resort golfer finished tied for 40th at 20 over par, climbing 23 spots on the leaderboard after firing a tournament best 1-under-70 in her final round. Wills says her short game played a big role in helping her finish the tournament on the high note.
7: In round four, my short game saved me. Putting definitely helped. Like, I was able to drop putts, and if I got in trouble, I was able to go up and down to save par still, so that definitely was the big difference.
6: Wills is now back in Missouri preparing for her second season of NCAA golf, which includes competing for a spot in Drury's tournament lineup.
7: The team aspect is definitely an adjustment. We're obviously here as a team and we root for each other, but we're also qualifying against each other to make the tournament.
6: Wills has 5 tournaments scheduled this fall and another 5 in the spring as she looks to turn her national championship experience into more success with Drury. On Sunday, a Swift Current product completed her first marathon in under 6.5 hours. 22-year-old Katie Hudick explains that she enjoyed the Edmonton Marathon and hopes to try another in a couple of years.
8: My longest training run was around 22 kilometers, so I knew that going in, I definitely wasn't going to be chasing a super fast time. I kind of just wanted to approach it a little more conservatively and just kind of listen to my body. I think that was a big part of the mental challenge. I had to let go of the idea that there was one perfect way to be prepared.
6: Hudick says you don't have to be a great runner to get going. And the Toronto Blue Jays picked up a rare win at Tropicana Field, routing the AL East leading Tampa Bay Rays 10-5 last night. Kaz Okamoto hit his 25th home run of the season to set a new franchise rookie record for homers. Josh Smith and Alejandro Kirk also homered for the Jays, who visit Tampa Bay again tonight. From local news to local sports, we're here for your updates. Share them at 306-773-NEWS or click Submit News on Swift Current Online. Nice and sunny today with a high of 28, a few clouds tonight, low of 12, mainly sunny and a high of 27 for tomorrow, 29 for Friday, 34 for Saturday, and looking like a big warm-up for the weekend, staying in the 30s for Sunday, but we might get some rain as well. More weather details on the Canada West Harbour Centre weather page on Swift Current Online. Sunshine, 16 degrees right now in Swift Current. We got the birthdays for Ricky's All Day Grill coming up very soon. Still time to get those in for today. 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Here's some flowers for your birthday on Magic. We were good.

0: Miley Cyrus, our Magic 97, the best songs and the best variety. Colin Powers here on the Magic Morning Show, fueled by Pioneer Co-op. 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Raya Horst is turning 16 today. Happy birthday for Mom, Dad, Melody, Whiskey, Mason, Spirit, Wendy, and especially Reuben. I'm craving a Reuben right now. Jennifer Zanadine is turning 45 today. Happy birthday from Mom. Larry Meyer is turning 70 today. Happy birthday from Rosalind, Stewart, Lindsay, West, and Andrew. Zayden Getz is turning 6 today. Happy birthday, Zayden, from Mom, Dad, Kinsley, Ellie, Zoe, and Grandma and Grandpa, too. And Marianne Howard is turning 79 today. Happy birthday from your family and friends. Looks like those are all of our birthdays for today. Raya Horst turning 16 today. Raya's now in the draw for a chance to win a $50 gift card from Ricky's All Day Grill. And we're going to make that draw at the end of August. And we'll have the birthdays for you again tomorrow morning at this time. 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
0: Mainly sunny today with a high of 28, a few clouds tonight, low of 12, sunny and a high of 27 tomorrow, 29 for Friday, and 34 degrees for Saturday. So some hot weather on the way this week, and some rain could be on the way for Sunday as well. More weather details on the Canada West Harvest Center weather page on Swift Current Online. Sunshine, 16 degrees right now in Swift Current. Beautiful morning out there. AM delivery road report. No major traffic problems. Roads are in pretty good shape, but service roads in Swift Current are getting some much needed work, and that will continue for a few more weeks yet, so keep that in mind. If you see something on the roads, call or text us 306-773-0971.
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0: Another big hit in what's been a breakout year for Cameron Wickhome. Kingdom of Fear on Magic 97. Justin Bieber with Speed Demon in there, too. Colin Powers here on the Magic Morning Show, fueled by Pioneer Co-op. We have your local news coming up at 8 o'clock from the Swiftcard Online Newsroom. And the Swiftcard Online Auction is wrapping up this afternoon. Lots of great deals to be found in this auction, and many are still looking for opening bids or have a low amount of bids. That's where you can find the best savings, and you can check that out now on SwiftCardOnline.com. We'll tell you more about these great deals after 8 o'clock. Right now, though, it's time for the impossible question. Chance to earn some bragging rights and the prestigious yet imaginary title of Impossible Question Champion of the Day, and here is that question today. 5% of people said they don't do this when traveling. What is it? 5% of people said they don't do this when they're traveling. What is it? Call or texting your guest, 306-773-0971. We got it up on our Facebook page, too. 5% of people said they don't do this when traveling. What is it? Call or texting your guest, 306-773-0971, or try it out on Facebook.
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2: Swift Current saw an overall drop in crime last year, with the crime severity index falling about 5.2%. And local vendors are the target of a scam going around, with some scams requesting over $250 in order to participate in a seasonal trade show. 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

California girls, Katy Perry on Magic 97. Our impossible question today, we're still trying to figure it out. 5% of people said they don't do this when traveling. What is it? Still looking for the right answer. 5% of people said they don't do this when traveling. What is it? Call or text in your guest 306-773-0971. We got it up on our Facebook page too. Our impossible question, 5% of people said they don't do this when traveling. What is it? Hopefully we'll find out soon. Local news on the way. Right now, it's Tyler Shaw. Give me a

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2: Good morning. I'm Eric Haddam. Swift Current RCMP are continuing to raise concerns about intersection safety. Since the start of 2026, officers have issued 81 tickets and 123 warnings for intersection-related offenses. RCMP Staff Sergeant Evan Gordon.
3: People can expect that if you're driving and we see you fail to stop at a stop sign, fail to stop properly for a red light, more likely than not, we'll be receiving a ticket for it.
2: Gordon says the enforcement is about roadway safety, not generating revenue. Events by Scatterbrain is cautioning the community about an active scam targeting vendors of the Pumpkin Spice Handmade Market. The scam involves vendors being contacted and asked for a security deposit or insurance, and a photo of one of the fraudulent requests is on SwiftCurrent Online. Scammers may use email addresses that mention the organizer or market. River Ridge Golf Course near Leader is showing off a new clubhouse following a major fundraising and construction effort. President Brian Francis says the new building is more than twice the size of the previous clubhouse and includes a commercial kitchen and larger covered deck.
4: It was always talked about in the past and just never materialized.
2: Francis says the clubhouse was put into use June 1st, with some work still ongoing. The project is expected to cost between $425,000 and $500,000. This year marks the 30th anniversary for Canada's top environmental stewardship award, which celebrates the everyday work being done as producers go above and beyond standard industry conservation practices. The Canadian Cattle Association chair of the 2026 Environment Committee is Carla Hicks.
5: Since 1996, TESA has recognized producers who go above and beyond standard industry conservation practices and set positive examples. 2026 marks the 30th anniversary of this award. In Canada, sustainable beef means balancing people, animals, the environment, and a strong future for our industry.
2: Saskatchewan's TESA representatives are Ralph and Linda Corcoran of Langbank. The national TESA winner will be announced tonight during the Canadian Beef Industry Conference banquet. And the final day of Golden West's online auction is underway, with about $180,000 in retail value up for grabs. Golden West Regional Manager Mike Soretsky, filling in for Morgan Butler, says there's a wide range of items available.
6: Oh, first of all, there's roughly $180,000 worth of retail in there. So there are great things that fit every need, from egg products to gift certificates for restaurants, great stores in the city, but all kinds of things in there. I don't know if you've noticed, everything seems to cost more lately, and this is about 1,100 opportunities to bring your cost savings down.
2: Soretsky says the auction includes everything from appliances and agricultural products to restaurant gift certificates.
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7: I'm Colin Powers with a look at sports. Kyle's Chloe Wills is heading into her sophomore season at Drury University with some extra confidence after making her first career cut at the Canadian Junior Girls Golf Championship. And the Sask Landing Golfers or golfer finished tied for 40th at 20 over par, highlighted by a tournament best 1 under 70 in her final round. Wills says getting through the cut was a major accomplishment after missing it in her previous two appearances.
8: It was super special seeing as how it was my first time making the cut at juniors, so that meant a lot. Definitely stressful waiting to see the cut was kind of jumping up and down between plus 14 and plus 15, so, you know, waiting to see if I made the cut.
7: After a quick turnaround, Wills is already back at Drury preparing for her second college season, where she wants to build on what she's learned as a freshman.
8: My first semester was obviously a bit of a change, like, and playing college golf and stuff, but it was a great experience. And now with more experience and under my belt and coming in as a second year, I think it'll be good. So, and a little more confidence coming in too, especially after round of national.
7: Wills will play 5 tournaments with Drury between September and October, with another 5 scheduled for the spring. A local runner powered through the Edmonton Marathon last Sunday. Swift Current's own Katie Hudick was proud to challenge herself and finish her first ever marathon in 6 hours and 20 minutes.
0: I want to have a very specific relationship with it. I don't want it to be something I have to be perfect at. So I love the idea of trying again in a couple of years, and I just like maintaining movement in my life and hoping that other people can do the same and take that from it and know that you don't have to be like a stereotypical runner to challenge yourself. And
7: the 22-year-old shares that she wasn't chasing a fast time and wanted to listen to her body. And the Toronto Blue Jays picked up a rare win at Tropicana Field, routing the AL East leading Tampa Bay Rays 10-5 last night. Kaz Okamoto hit his 25th home run of the season to set a new franchise rookie record for homers. Josh Smith and Alejandro Kirk also homered for the Jays, who visit Tampa Bay again tonight. If something's happening in your community, from breaking news to big game scores, tell us first. Call 306-773-NEWS or click Submit News on Swift Current Online. Sunshine for most of the day today. Might see a few clouds and maybe some smoke too. A high of 28. A few clouds tonight, low of 12. Mainly sunny and a high of 27 tomorrow. 29 for Friday and 34 for Saturday as we get back into the 30s again this weekend. More weather details on the Canada West Harvest Center weather page on Swift Current Online. Sunshine, 17 degrees right now in Swift Current. Our impossible question today. We're still trying to figure this out. 5% of people said they don't do this when traveling. Sandy on her Facebook page said, leave without their passport. 5% of people said they don't leave without their passport. I'm thinking the percentage has to be higher on that. I would hope anyway. That's not the right answer. We're still looking for it. 5% of people said they don't do this when traveling. What is it? Call or text in your guest, 306-773-0971. We got it up on our Facebook page too. 5% of people said they don't do this when traveling. What is it? Hopefully we'll find out right now in Sombra and Homewrecker on Magic 97.

0: Homewrecker from Somber on Magic 97. 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Colin Powers here. It's 8:10 on the Magic Morning Show, fueled by Pioneer Co-op. A beautiful morning out there. Wednesday morning, last day of the Swift Current online auction. Lots of great deals in this auction. Many still looking for opening bids or have a low amount of bids. That's where you can find the best savings. And the items will start closing at 12 noon. So now's the time. Now is the time to get those bids in. And make sure you get those bids in before time runs out. 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And we'll tell you more about these great deals in just a few moments. Still trying to figure out the impossible question. 5% of people say they don't do this when traveling. What is it? Marshall on Facebook guessed sleep. That's a good guess, but that's not the right answer. Brian on the text line guessed travel out of province or travel out of state. This is an American survey, after all. That's a good guess, but that's not the right answer either. We're still looking for it. 5% of people say they don't do this when traveling. What is it? Call or text in your guest, 306-773-0971, or you can try it down on your Facebook page. 5% of people say they don't do this when traveling. What is it? The impossible question today. It's a tough one today. But here's an easier question. What's playing at the Clearwater Drive-In this weekend?
1: Are you ready to be the hero?
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0: 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What's playing at the Clearwater Drive-In this weekend? 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
0: Got a text from Miles. 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What is it? That's a good guess, but that's not the right answer either. We're still looking for it. 5% of people said they don't do this when traveling. What is it? Call or text in your guest, 306-773-0971, or try it on our Facebook page. Hopefully we can figure this out soon. We're looking at some nice weather this week. Mainly sunny in the high of 28 today, 27 for tomorrow, 29 for Friday. Lots of sunshine on the way and a big warm-up on the way this weekend, back into the 30s. More weather details on the Canada West Harvest Center weather page on Swift Current Online. Sunshine, 17 degrees right now in Swift Current. AM delivery road report. Roads are looking good for the most part. Lots of work being done on the service roads here in Swift Current, as we all know, and that's going to continue for a while yet. If you see something out there you think other drivers should know about, call us or text us at 306-773-0971.
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0: Love Me Not, Raven Lenae on Magic 97, the best songs and the best variety. Colin Powers here. It's 8:19 on the Magic Morning Show, fueled by Pioneer Co-op. We have your local news coming up at 8:30 from the Swift Online Newsroom. Gracie Abrams and Alex Sampson on the way before 8:30 as well. And the last day of the Swift Online auction is today, so make sure you get those bids in. The impossible question, we're still trying to figure this out. 5% of people said they don't do this when traveling. What is it? Nikki on their Facebook page said, unpack your suitcase. That's not the right answer, but I think this is the closest we're going to get today for this. The correct answer, 5% of people in this survey said they don't even pack a suitcase at all when traveling. Yeah, 5% of people don't even pack a suitcase, even on those longer trips. So I don't know how they go about things there. Maybe they just, well, they're going to be buying clothes, and that just leaves you with more clothes when you get home. So Nikki, well, we'll say she's got the right answer. She's got the imaginary title of Impossible Question Champion of the Day. But Nikki, if you want to make that an actual trophy, you can bid on the $200 gift certificate toward a custom trophy from Trophy Town in Swift Current. We got that deal in the Swift Current online auction. Yeah, you can pick it from an assortment of trophies and customize it to your needs. This is perfect if you're organizing a hockey or ball tournament, or perhaps you need a trophy for any occasion or any reason. If your kid finally cleaned up their room, give them a trophy. $200 gift certificate toward a custom trophy from Trophy Town here in Swift Current. $200 gift certificate that you can get for as low as $80. We're still looking for an opening bid, and this item will be closing in just under 4 hours' time. Just after noon is when this item will be closing. So make sure you get your bids in. Don't miss out on these great deals. Go to SwiftCurrentOnline.com and click on the auction link and bid in the Swift Current Online auction. Don't forget about the Save More Saskatchewan auction too. Lots of great deals there.
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2: 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And River Ridge Golf Course near Leader is showing off a new clubhouse following a major fundraising and construction effort. 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

0: Swift Current Online News with Cowtown Kids Toy and Candy Store in Maple Creek, the largest independent toy store in Saskatchewan, with a huge selection of toys, puzzles, books, and candy.
1: Good morning. I'm Eric Haddam. Swift Current saw an overall drop in crime last year, with the Crime Severity Index falling 5.2%. Staff Sergeant Evan Gordon with the Swift Current Municipal RCMP says the city's index was 103, well below the provincial average of 147.
2: The decrease was largely driven by a drop in break and enters, robberies, and serious assaults.
1: Gordon says the city's nonviolent crime rate also fell 14%. Local vendors are the target of a scam going around in Swift Current, with some scams requesting over $250 in order to participate in a seasonal trade show. Scammers contact vendors to request insurance or a security deposit for their spot at the Pumpkin Spice Handmade Market. Events by Scatterbrain says its only email address is eventsbyscatterbrain@gmail.com, and folks should never send money or personal information to unverified parties. River Ridge Golf Course near Leader has completed most of the work on a new clubhouse after starting construction last September.

0: September. President Brian Francis says volunteers helped get the building enclosed before winter, allowing work to continue through the colder months.
1: So I'm pretty proud that in less than a year we've got it built.
0: The new clubhouse is more than twice the size of the previous facility and includes a commercial kitchen, indoor water storage, and a larger covered deck. Francis says there is still more work to do, including landscaping for a golf cart drive-through window. Good stewardship starts with healthy grasslands, healthy livestock, and long-term sustainability for ranch families across Canada. Carla Hicks, chair of the 2026 Environment Committee of the Canadian Cattle Association, says it's key as that's how producers make their livelihood.
2: If the land isn't healthy, our livestock's not healthy. And the two go hand in hand, not only to enrich our lives, but to make our businesses profitable every day. It's the most important part. And TESA Award winners, historically, are folks who watch their land every day and then make their decisions from what the land is telling them.
0: The national TESA winner will be announced tonight during the Canadian Beef Industry Conference banquet. Saskatchewan's TESA representatives are Ralph and Linda Corcoran of Langbank. And agricultural producers have a new option available through this year's Golden West auction, with the Ag 360 app among some of the items up for bid. Golden West Regional Manager Mike Saretsky says the technology combines several farm management functions in one place.
3: Yeah, it's a cutting-edge app that basically makes a whole bunch of other apps obsolete. If you're trying to use QuickBooks and different monitoring apps and a whole bunch of them, putting it all in one place.
0: Saretsky says the app could save producers time, money, and headaches.
4: Swift Current Online Sports.
5: I'm Colin Powers with a look at sports. Kyle's Chloe Wills is bringing some momentum back to Drury University after her best showing yet at the Canadian Junior Girls Golf Championship. The Saskatchewan Golf Resort golfer finished tied for 40th at 20 over par, climbing 23 spots on the leaderboard after firing a tournament best 1 under 70 in her final round. Wills says her short game played a big role in helping her finish the tournament on the high note.
6: In round 4, my short game saved me. Putting definitely helped. Like, I was able to drop putts, and if I got in trouble, I was able to go up and down to save par still, so that definitely was the big difference.
5: Wills is now back in Missouri preparing for her second season of NCAA golf, which includes competing for a spot in Drury's tournament lineup.
6: The team aspect is definitely an adjustment. We're obviously here as a team and we root for each other, but we're also qualifying against each other to make the tournament.
5: Wills has 5 tournaments scheduled this fall and another 5 in the spring as she looks to turn her national championship experience into more success with Drury. On Sunday, a Swift Current product completed her first marathon in under 6.5 hours. 22-year-old Katie Hudick explains that she enjoyed the Edmonton Marathon and hopes to try another in a couple of years.
7: My longest training run was around 22 kilometers, so I knew that going in, I definitely wasn't going to be chasing a super fast time. I kind of just wanted to approach it a little more conservatively and just kind of listen to my body. I think that was a big part of the mental challenge. I had to let go of the idea that there was one perfect way to be prepared.
5: Hudick says you don't have to be a great runner to get going. And the Toronto Blue Jays picked up a rare win at Tropicana Field, routing the AL East leading Tampa Bay Rays 10-5 last night. Kaz Okamoto hit his 25th home run of the season to set a new franchise rookie record for homers. Josh Smith and Alejandro Kirk also homered for the Jays, who visit Tampa Bay again tonight. From local news to local sports, we're here for your updates. 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
0: Good morning, it's Eric Adam taking a look at your 5-day weather forecast. Today, mainly sunny with some local smoke early this morning. Wind becoming northwest 30, gusting to 50 this morning with a high of 28, humidex of 29, and a UV index of 7 or high. Tonight, a few clouds, wind northwest 30, becoming light near midnight, and a low of 12. For Thursday, mainly sunny with a high of 27 and a UV index of 6 or high. Friday, sunny and a high of 29. Saturday, sunny and a high of 34. And on Sunday, cloudy with a 30% chance of some rain showers and a high of 31. Local news, local weather, local sports, and local radio can all be found on SwiftCurrentOnline.com.
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0: Marianas Trench on Magic 97. Dua Lipa, Dance the Night in there too. Colin Powers on the Magic Morning Show, fueled by Pioneer Co-op. Hope you're having a great Wednesday morning. It's the last day of the Swiftcurrent Online auction and also the last day of the Save More Saskatchewan auction. Both auctions are wrapping up this afternoon. And once these great deals are gone, they will be gone. And we have great deals in the Save More Saskatchewan auction from right here in Southwest Saskatchewan too, including subscriptions for Ag 360. It was created by Swiftcurrent area farmer who was tired of entering the same information in the multiple programs. And today it's helping farmers manage their entire operation from accounting, inventory, grain marketing, machinery management, human resources, all from a single platform. And you can get a full year of Ag 360. There are different subscriptions tailored to your operation. You can get a great deal on those in the Save More Saskatchewan auction, but many are still looking for opening bids. And now is the time to get those bids in and get those great deals. Also from here in the Southwest, if you're looking to get into the trucking industry, we have a $5,500 gift certificate from Advanced 1A Truck Driving Academy in Swiftcurrent, a $5,500 gift certificate that you can get for a great deal in the Save More Saskatchewan auction. 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
10: Good morning, it's Eric Adam taking a look at your five-day weather forecast. Today, mainly sunny with some local smoke early this morning. Wind becoming northwest 30, gusting to 50 this morning with a high of 28, humidex of 29, and a UV index of 7 or high. Tonight, a few clouds, wind northwest 30, becoming light near midnight and a low of 12. For Thursday, mainly sunny with a high of 27 and a UV index of 6 or high. Friday, sunny and a high of 29. Saturday, sunny and a high of 34. And on Sunday, cloudy with a 30% chance of some rain showers and a high of 31. 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

0: Coming back to you. The Beaches on Magic 97. They're going to be in Regina tonight on the outdoor stage at Connexus Arts Center with Sophia Kamara and Devin Cole. This is going to be a great show, and tickets are still available at ConnexusArtsCenter.ca. Colin Powers on the Magic Morning Show, fueled by Pioneer Co-op. At just about 9 o'clock, we have your local news coming up at the top of the hour from the Swiftcurrent Online Newsroom. And today is the last day of the Swiftcurrent Online Summer Auction. Items start closing at 12 noon today. And once these great deals are gone, they will be gone. So now is the time to get your bids in. We do have an opening bid on that outdoor sectional from Spa-tacular in Medicine Hat, a $2,500 value. It's currently going for $1,000, but there's still time to get a bid in and still room for a great deal there. But we're still looking for an opening bid on a $3,000 gift certificate from Swift Hearing Centers here in Swift Current. You can use them toward hearing aids, a $3,000 gift certificate that you can get for as low as $1,200. But this is one of the first items that will close at 12 noon today. So now is the time to get those bids in. Don't wait until the last minute. And don't forget, you can use proxy bidding. That's where you can set the maximum amount that you're willing to pay for an item, but you'll only bid the minimum. And if you're ever outbid, the auction system will automatically bid for you using a minimum increment until your maximum proxy bid is reached. So it's a great way to help make sure you can get that great deal in our auctions. 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
2: Swift Current saw an overall drop in crime last year, with the crime severity index falling about 5.2%. And local vendors are the target of a scam going around, with some scams requesting over $250 in order to participate in a seasonal trade show. These are some of the stories that you can find on SwiftCurrentOnline.com.
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2: Good morning. I'm Eric Haddam. Swift Current RCMP are continuing to raise concerns about intersection safety. Since the start of 2026, officers have issued 81 tickets and 123 warnings for intersection-related offenses. RCMP Staff Sergeant Evan Gordon.
3: People can expect that if you're driving and we see you fail to stop at a stop sign, fail to stop properly for a red light, more likely than not, we'll be receiving a ticket for it.
2: Gordon says the enforcement is about roadway safety, not generating revenue. Events by Scatterbrain is cautioning the community about an active scam targeting vendors of the Pumpkin Spice Handmade Market. The scam involves vendors being contacted and asked for a security deposit or insurance, and a photo of one of the fraudulent requests is on SwiftCard Online. Scammers may use email addresses that mention the organizer or market. River Ridge Golf Course near Leader is showing off a new clubhouse following a major fundraising and construction effort. President Brian Francis says the new building is more than twice the size of the previous clubhouse and includes a commercial kitchen and larger covered deck.
4: It was always talked about in the past and just never materialized.
2: Francis says the clubhouse was put into use June 1st with some work still ongoing. The project is expected to cost between $425,000 and $500,000. This year marks the 30th anniversary for Canada's top Environmental Stewardship Award, which celebrates the everyday work being done as producers go above and beyond standard industry conservation practices. The Canadian Cattle Association chair of the 2026 Environment Committee is Carla Hicks.
5: Since 1996, TESA has recognized producers who go above and beyond standard industry conservation practices and set positive examples. 2026 marks the 30th anniversary of this award. In Canada, sustainable beef means balancing people, animals, the environment, and a strong future for our industry.
2: Saskatchewan's TESA representatives are Ralph and Linda Corcoran of Langbank. The national TESA winner will be announced tonight during the Canadian Beef Industry Conference banquet. And the final day of Golden West's online auction is underway, with about $180,000 in retail value up for grabs. Golden West Regional Manager Mike Soretsky, filling in for Morgan Butler, says there's a wide range of items available.
6: Oh, first of all, there's roughly $180,000 worth of retail in there. So there are great things that fit every need, from egg products to gift certificates for restaurants, great stores in the city, but all kinds of things in there. I don't know if you've noticed, everything seems to cost more lately, and this is about 1,100 opportunities to bring your cost savings down.
2: Soretsky says the auction includes everything from appliances and agricultural products to restaurant gift certificates.
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7: I'm Colin Powers with a look at sports. Kyle's Chloe Wills is heading into her sophomore season at Drury University with some extra confidence after making her first career cut at the Canadian Junior Girls Golf Championship. And the Sask Landing Golfers or golfer finished tied for 40th at 20 over par, highlighted by a tournament best 1 under 70 in her final round. Wills says getting through the cut was a major accomplishment after missing it in her previous two appearances.
8: It was super special seeing as how it was my first time making the cut at juniors, so that meant a lot. Definitely stressful waiting to see. The cut was kind of jumping up and down between plus 14 and plus 15, so, you know, waiting to see if I made the cut.
7: After a quick turnaround, Wills is already back at Drury preparing for her second college season, where she wants to build on what she's learned as a freshman.
8: My first semester was obviously a bit of a change, like, and playing college golf and stuff, but it was a great experience. And now with more experience and under my belt and coming in as a second year, I think it'll be good. So, and a little more confidence coming in too, especially after round of national.
7: Wills will play 5 tournaments with Drury between September and October, with another 5 scheduled for the spring. A local runner powered through the Edmonton Marathon last Sunday. Swift Current's own Katie Hudick was proud to challenge herself and finish her first ever marathon in 6 hours and 20 minutes.
9: I want to have a very specific relationship with it. I don't want it to be something I have to be perfect at. So I love the idea of trying again in a couple of years, and I just like maintaining movement in my life and hoping that other people can do the same and take that from it and know that you don't have to be like a stereotypical runner to challenge yourself. And
7: the 22-year-old shares that she wasn't chasing a fast time and wanted to listen to her body. And the Toronto Blue Jays picked up a rare win at Tropicana Field, routing the AL East leading Tampa Bay Rays 10-5 last night. Kaz Okamoto hit his 25th home run of the season to set a new franchise rookie record for homers. Josh Smith and Alejandro Kirk also homered for the Jays, who visit Tampa Bay again tonight. If something's happening in your community, from breaking news to big game scores, tell us first. Call 306-773-NEWS or click Submit News on Swift Current Online.
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2: Good morning, it's Eric Adam taking a look at your five-day forecast. Today, mainly sunny. Local smoke early this morning. Wind becoming northwest 30, gusting to 50 this morning with a high of 28, humidex of 29, and a UV index of 7 or high. Tonight, a few clouds. Wind northwest 30, becoming light near midnight and a low of 12. For Thursday, mainly sunny with a high of 27 and a UV index of 6 or high. Friday, sunny and a high of 29. Saturday, sunny and a high of 34. And on Sunday, cloudy with a 30% chance of showers and a high of 31. 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

Moana is playing at the Clearwater Drive-In in Kyle this weekend. Well, technically, it's the third Moana movie, but it's the live-action reboot. And Kimby knew that. And she's won a couple of passes to see a movie at the drive-in this summer. We'll give you your next chance to win next Wednesday. Right now, it's Martin Garrix and Ed Sheeran on Magic 89.9.

0: Martin Solvig and Dragonette on Magic 97. The best songs and the best variety. Colin Powers here on the Magic Morning Show, fueled by Pioneer Co-op. I hope you're having a great Wednesday morning. It's the last day of the Swift Current Online Summer Auction. Items start closing at 12 noon today. And once these great deals are gone, they will be gone. So you got to get those bids in. Don't wait until the last minute or you might miss out on some great deals. And there's lots of great deals. Still looking for opening bids or have a low number of bids? And this is where you can find the biggest savings. An item that has a low number of bids is actually the first item that will close at 12 noon today. We have this Banff Billiards pool table from Spawtacular in Medicine Hat. $6,615 value. That's currently going for $2,125, and there's only seven bids on it. Still room for a deal and still time to get your bid in. Also with a low amount of bids is that outdoor sectional. I've been talking a lot about this, a beautiful sectional, also from Spawtacular and Medicine Hat. Got another bid. The bidding is now $1,025. It's a $2,500 value, so still room for a deal there. Also with a low amount of bids, it's a Woodwind Smoker and Grill package from CMX Extreme Grills in Swift Current, which also includes a flat top grill and a pizza oven and some other accessories too. It's a $2,951 value. Three bids so far. $1,231 is where it's going for now. Still room for a deal there and still time to get your bid in. Go to SwiftCurrentOnline.com and click on the auction link. Items start closing at 12 noon, and once these great deals are gone, they will be gone.
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3: Morning, it's Eric Adam taking a look at your five-day forecast. Today, mainly sunny. Local smoke early this morning. Wind becoming northwest 30, gusting to 50 this morning with a high of 28, humidex of 29, and a UV index of 7 or high. Tonight, a few clouds. Wind northwest 30, becoming light near midnight and a low of 12. For Thursday, mainly sunny with a high of 27 and a UV index of 6 or high. Friday, sunny and a high of 29. Saturday, sunny and a high of 34. And on Sunday, cloudy with a 30% chance of showers and a high of 31. 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

Well, we're halfway through the work week. Be honest. Are you halfway energized or halfway done already? That's our question of the day today. Let us know in the comments on your social media. Call or text us too at 306-773-0971. Man,

0: Jesse, Home Magic 97, the best songs and the best variety. Colin Powers on a Wednesday morning on the Magic Morning Show, fueled by Pioneer Co-op. I hope you're having a great day today. 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
13: Good morning, it's Eric Adam taking a look at your five-day weather forecast. Today, mainly sunny with some local smoke early this morning. Wind becoming northwest 30, gusting to 50 this morning with a high of 28, humidex of 29, and a UV index of 7 or high. Tonight, a few clouds, wind northwest 30, becoming light near midnight, and a low of 12. For Thursday, mainly sunny with a high of 27 and a UV index of 6 or high. Friday, sunny and a high of 29. Saturday, sunny and a high of 34. And on Sunday, cloudy with a 30% chance of some rain showers and a high of 31. 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

0: Serena Ryder on Magic 97. Harry Styles, American Girls in there too. Colin Powers here on the Magic Morning Show, fueled by Pioneer Co-op. We have your local news coming up at 10 o'clock. It's the last day of the Swiftcurrent online auction. 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Right now, let's turn things over to Chris Martins, who has a special guest with him.
1: Joining us this morning in the Country 94, One Country 1490 Morning Show, we've got our friends from the center along with us, Nathan Weeb, and also a new youth and family counselor at the center, Conrad Schultz, are along with us this morning. Good morning, gentlemen.
2: Good morning, Chris.
3: Thanks for having us.
1: Happy to have you along. So, Nathan, I'll just start quick with you there. What does it mean just for you guys at the center to be able to have another counselor on hand?
2: Yeah, it's a big ordeal for us to keep up with the client load. And I think what we've seen over the past few years is we have a really passionate group of counselors, and they love what they do. And to be able to, you know, bring somebody else on like Conrad into our community to help support that counseling load is going to be really impactful. And we want to be able to provide this service at no cost. And we want to be able to provide a high quality counseling team to our community in Southwest Saskatchewan. So having the opportunity to bring Conrad around and to work together with him and to see his gifts and abilities kind of, you know, get shone before us and to help people in need of, sort of a little bit of support here and there, it's going to be really huge for our community.
1: Most definitely. So then let's turn to yourself, Conrad. I guess first and foremost, I'll allow you to introduce yourself and tell a little bit about what you'll be doing at the center.
3: Yeah, so I'm brand new to Swiftcurrent. I actually just moved here last week. I grew up just east of here in Karenport. So very familiar with the area. Not familiar with Swiftcurrent, though. So it's been a lot of fun getting to know the city. Getting to do some of my counseling internship at the center. Nathan invited me on. And so first time coming, I realized I had never driven into Swiftcurrent besides just the highway. And so in a few short months, I've just fallen in love with the city and especially the center. I got into counseling just because I love people. I love walking beside them through difficult times and through good times. And the center does that so well and offers the space for that. The ability for people to come in and get free youth and family counseling, free counseling from people who are certified and trained is unbelievable. That is not the norm in most cities. And so when I was able to come on board, I was just so excited because that fits exactly what I want to be doing.
1: Absolutely. Wonderful to certainly have you on board, as Nathan had mentioned. So, you know, in your experience thus far, how have you found, the center as a whole, being able to see, lots of people interacting, coming in and going out and just seeing the different dynamics that are there. How has that felt for you?
3: Yeah, it feels like a bit of a mixing pot. There's so many different personalities there. There's so many different programs. There's so much going on. It's funny. My office is in the center side of the building, so I get to be front and center for all of the youth programming and all the noise and the chaos. And it's just so much fun. It's so much fun. It's not a traditional counseling environment, not one that I've been in before. And so it's been a blast. And then getting to spend time with the other counselors there, Megan and Ralph, is just unbelievable. They've got so much experience, especially Ralph. Ralph's amazing. Getting kind of both worlds a little bit, the more, I don't know if I can say professional side of the counseling building and the more chaotic side of the center side has been so much fun. And the team is amazing. Every person there loves what they do. They're so passionate. And they're just excited to be serving the community. So to be able to step into an environment like that is amazing. And I just hope that I can find my place within that.
1: Most definitely. So then Nathan, for individuals that may be looking to seek out, the family counseling or the youth counseling, how can they go about doing so and contacting Conrad, etc.?
2: Yeah, it's actually very easy. You can go on our website, sccyi.ca, and you can book an appointment right on our website. You just go to the counseling tab, book an appointment, and you're set. If you have any questions, you can always email Conrad or one of our other mental health professionals at the center, and it's just his first name. His first name, K-O-N, Conrad, K-O-N-R-A-D. Yeah, see it. Yeah, at scyi.ca. I can't believe I almost got that wrong. Unreal.
0: It's like one of the easiest names to spell.
2: I know. Yeah, my mental counting and mental spelling isn't fantastic, but we want to make it as streamlined and as easy for people. Also, like, one of the most important things that we find is the confidentiality piece and welcoming people into a safe, holistic, and like really emphasis on the safe part of it is really important to us. So any questions, feel free to send us a message, book online. It is very, like Conrad said, we have three amazing counselors and we're here to serve our community.
1: Excellent. Conrad, welcome to the city. And Nathan and Conrad, we appreciate the two of you coming on by the show this morning.
2: Thanks very much, Chris.
3: Thanks so much.
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5: 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And River Ridge Golf Course near Leader is showing off a new clubhouse following a major fundraising and construction effort. 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
1: Good morning. I'm Eric Haddam. Swift Current saw an overall drop in crime last year, with the crime severity index falling 5.2%. Staff Sergeant Evan Gordon with the Swift Current Municipal RCMP says the city's index was 103, well below the provincial average of 147.
2: The decrease was largely driven by a drop in break-and-enters, robberies, and serious assaults.
1: Gordon says the city's nonviolent crime rate also fell 14%. Local vendors are the target of a scam going around in Swift Current, with some scams requesting over $250 in order to participate in a seasonal trade show. Scammers contact vendors to request insurance or a security deposit for their spot at the Pumpkin Spice Handmade Market. Events by Scatterbrain says its only email address is eventsbyscatterbrain@gmail.com, and folks should never send money or personal information to unverified parties. River Ridge Golf Course near Leader has completed most of the work on a new clubhouse after starting construction last September. President Brian Francis says volunteers helped get the building enclosed before winter, allowing work to continue through the colder months.
3: So I'm pretty proud that in less than a year we've got it built.
1: The new clubhouse is more than twice the size of the previous facility and includes a commercial kitchen, indoor water storage, and a larger covered deck. Francis says there is still more work to do, including landscaping for a golf cart drive-through window. Good stewardship starts with healthy grasslands, healthy livestock, and long-term sustainability for ranch families across Canada. Carla Hicks, chair of the 2026 Environment Committee of the Canadian Cattle Association, says it's key, as that's how producers make their livelihood.
4: If the land isn't healthy, our livestock's not healthy. And the two go hand in hand, not only to enrich our lives, but to make our businesses profitable every day. It's the most important part. And TESA Award winners historically are folks who watch their land every day and then make their decisions from what the land is telling them.
1: The national TESA winner will be announced tonight during the Canadian Beef Industry Conference banquet. Saskatchewan's TESA representatives are Ralph and Linda Corcoran of Langbank. And agricultural producers have a new option available through this year's Golden West auction, with the Ag 360 app among some of the items up for bid. Golden West regional manager Mike Soretsky says the technology combines several farm management functions in one place.
5: Yeah, it's a cutting-edge app that basically makes a whole bunch of other apps obsolete. If you're trying to use QuickBooks and different monitoring apps and a whole bunch of them, putting it all in one place.
1: Soretsky says the app could save producers time, money, and headaches.
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6: I'm Colin Powers with a look at sports. Kyle's Chloe Wills is bringing some momentum back to Drury University after her best showing yet at the Canadian Junior Girls Golf Championship. The Sask Landing Golf Resort golfer finished tied for 40th at 20 over par, climbing 23 spots on the leaderboard after firing a tournament best 1-under-70 in her final round. Wills says her short game played a big role in helping her finish the tournament on the high note.
7: In round four, my short game saved me. Putting definitely helped. Like, I was able to drop putts, and if I got in trouble, I was able to go up and down to save par still, so that definitely was the big difference.
6: Wills is now back in Missouri preparing for her second season of NCAA golf, which includes competing for a spot in Drury's tournament lineup.
7: The team aspect is definitely an adjustment. We're obviously here as a team and we root for each other, but we're also qualifying against each other to make the tournament.
6: Wills has 5 tournaments scheduled this fall and another 5 in the spring as she looks to turn her national championship experience into more success with Drury. On Sunday, a Swift Current product completed her first marathon in under 6.5 hours. 22-year-old Katie Hudick explains that she enjoyed the Edmonton Marathon and hopes to try another in a couple of years.
8: My longest training run was around 22 kilometers, so I knew that going in, I definitely wasn't going to be chasing a super fast time. I kind of just wanted to approach it a little more conservatively and just kind of listen to my body. I think that was a big part of the mental challenge. I had to let go of the idea that there was one perfect way to be prepared.
6: Hudick says you don't have to be a great runner to get going. And the Toronto Blue Jays picked up a rare win at Tropicana Field, routing the AL East leading Tampa Bay Rays 10-5 last night. Kaz Okamoto hit his 25th home run of the season to set a new franchise rookie record for homers. Josh Smith and Alejandro Kirk also homered for the Jays, who visit Tampa Bay again tonight. From local news to local sports, we're here for your updates. 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
1: Good morning, it's Eric Haddam taking a look at your five-day weather forecast. Today, mainly sunny with some local smoke early this morning. Wind becoming northwest 30, gusting to 50 this morning with a high of 28, humidex of 29, and a UV index of 7 or high. Tonight, a few clouds, wind northwest 30, becoming light near midnight, and a low of 12. For Thursday, mainly sunny with a high of 27 and a UV index of 6 or high. Friday, sunny and a high of 29. Saturday, sunny and a high of 34. And on Sunday, cloudy with a 30% chance of some rain showers and a high of 31. 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

We're less than 2 hours away from the beginning of the end of the Swiftcurrent Online Summer Auction. Still some great deals looking for opening bids. Look those over and get those bids in now and get a steal of a deal in the Swiftcurrent Online Auction. 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Song's been holding the number one spot on the American Top 40 for the last 3 weeks. Tame Impala with Dracula, the Jenny remix on Magic 97.

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7: Good morning, it's Eric Adam taking a look at your five-day forecast. Today, mainly sunny, local smoke early this morning, wind becoming northwest 30, gusting to 50 this morning, with a high of 28, humidex of 29, and a UV index of 7 or high. Tonight, a few clouds, wind northwest 30, becoming light near midnight and a low of 12. For Thursday, mainly sunny with a high of 27 and a UV index of 6 or high. Friday, sunny and a high of 29. Saturday, sunny and a high of 34. And on Sunday, cloudy with a 30% chance of showers and a high of 31. 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

kind of doing a midweek check-in with our question of the day today. Are you halfway energized or halfway done already? Are you powering through this week with lots of energy? Or are you already counting down to the weekend? Let us know in the comments on our social media. 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
4: Good morning, it's Eric Adam taking a look at your 5-day weather forecast. Today, mainly sunny with some local smoke early this morning. Wind becoming northwest 30, gusting to 50 this morning with a high of 28, humidex of 29, and a UV index of 7 or high. Tonight, a few clouds, wind northwest 30, becoming light near midnight, and a low of 12. For Thursday, mainly sunny with a high of 27 and a UV index of 6 or high. Friday, sunny and a high of 29. Saturday, sunny and a high of 34. And on Sunday, cloudy with a 30% chance of some rain showers and a high of 31. 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
1: Virginia the Vegas on Magic 97. Olivia Rodrigo in there too. Colin Powers here on the Magic Morning Show, fueled by Pioneer Co-op. We have your local news coming up in just a few moments from the Swiftcurrent Online Newsroom. The Swiftcurrent Online Auction will start to wrap up at 12 noon, so just over an hour away before items start closing. And a lot of items are still looking for opening bids, and they will be among the first that will close after 12 o'clock today. We're still looking for an opening bid on a $3,000 gift certificate from Swift Hearing Centers that you can use toward hearing aids. It's a $3,000 gift certificate that you can get for as low as $1,200, and that will be one of the first items that will close at 12 noon today. We also have a $1,000 gift certificate from Beckner Cabinets. If you're looking to remodel the kitchen, you can get that for as low as $400. Also, a $1,000 gift certificate from Coriano Industries that you can get for as low as $400. Some great deals for your home remodeling plans. And if you got a wedding in your future or another big event and you want a professional DJ for it, we have a $400 gift certificate from Half Peel Beats here in Swiftcurrent that you can get for as low as $160. And that is still looking for an opening bid as well. Go to SwiftcurrentOnline.com, click on the auction link, and get those bids in now. The auction will start wrapping up at 12 noon today.
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3: Swiftcurrent saw an overall drop in crime last year, with the crime severity index falling about 5.2%. And local vendors are the target of a scam going around, with some scams requesting over $250 in order to participate in a seasonal trade show. These are some of the stories that you can find on SwiftcurrentOnline.com.
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1: Good morning. I'm Eric Haddam. Swift Current RCMP are continuing to raise concerns about intersection safety. Since the start of 2026, officers have issued 81 tickets and 123 warnings for intersection-related offenses. RCMP Staff Sergeant Evan Gordon.
2: People can expect that if you're driving and we see you fail to stop at a stop sign, fail to stop properly for a red light, more likely than not, we'll be receiving a ticket for it.
1: Gordon says the enforcement is about roadway safety, not generating revenue. Events by Scatterbrain is cautioning the community about an active scam targeting vendors of the Pumpkin Spice Handmade Market. The scam involves vendors being contacted and asked for a security deposit or insurance, and a photo of one of the fraudulent requests is on SwiftCurrent Online. Scammers may use email addresses that mention the organizer or market. River Ridge Golf Course near Leader is showing off a new clubhouse following a major fundraising and construction effort. President Brian Francis says the new building is more than twice the size of the previous clubhouse and includes a commercial kitchen and larger covered deck.
3: It was always talked about in the past and just never materialized.
1: Francis says the clubhouse was put into use June 1st with some work still ongoing. The project is expected to cost between $425,000 and $500,000. This year marks the 30th anniversary for Canada's top environmental stewardship award, which celebrates the everyday work being done as producers go above and beyond standard industry conservation practices. The Canadian Cattle Association chair of the 2026 Environment Committee is Carla Hicks.
4: Since 1996, CESA has recognized producers who go above and beyond standard industry conservation practices and set positive examples. 2026 marks the 30th anniversary of this award. In Canada, sustainable beef means balancing people, animals, the environment, and a strong future for our industry.
1: Saskatchewan's TESA representatives are Ralph and Linda Corcoran of Langbank. The national TESA winner will be announced tonight during the Canadian Beef Industry Conference banquet. And the final day of Golden West's online auction is underway, with about $180,000 in retail value up for grabs. Golden West Regional Manager Mike Soretsky, filling in for Morgan Butler, says there's a wide range of items available.
5: Oh, first of all, there's roughly $180,000 worth of retail in there. So there are great things that fit every need, from egg products to gift certificates for restaurants, great stores in the city, but all kinds of things in there. I don't know if you've noticed, everything seems to cost more lately, and this is about 1,100 opportunities to bring your cost savings down.
1: Soretsky says the auction includes everything from appliances and agricultural products to restaurant gift certificates.
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6: I'm Colin Powers with a look at sports. Kyle's Chloe Wills is heading into her sophomore season at Drury University with some extra confidence after making her first career cut at the Canadian Junior Girls Golf Championship. And the Sask Landing Golfers or golfer finished tied for 40th at 20 over par, highlighted by a tournament best 1-under-70 in her final round. Wills says getting through the cut was a major accomplishment after missing it in her previous two appearances.
7: It was super special seeing as how it was my first time making the cut at juniors, so that meant a lot. Definitely stressful waiting to see. The cut was kind of jumping up and down between plus 14 and plus 15, so, you know, waiting to see if I made the cut.
6: After a quick turnaround, Wills is already back at Drury preparing for her second college season, where she wants to build on what she's learned as a freshman.
7: My first semester was obviously a bit of a change, like, and playing college golf and stuff, but it was a great experience. And now with more experience and under my belt and coming in as a second year, I think it'll be good. So, and a little more confidence coming in too, especially after round of national.
6: Wills will play 5 tournaments with Drury between September and October, with another 5 scheduled for the spring. A local runner powered through the Edmonton Marathon last Sunday. Swift Current's own Katie Hudick was proud to challenge herself and finish her first ever marathon in 6 hours and 20 minutes.
8: I want to have a very specific relationship with it. I don't want it to be something I have to be perfect at. So I love the idea of trying again in a couple of years and just like maintaining movement in my life and hoping that other people can do the same and take that from it and know that you don't have to be like a stereotypical runner to challenge yourself. And
6: the 22-year-old shares that she wasn't chasing a fast time and wanted to listen to her body. And the Toronto Blue Jays picked up a rare win at Tropicana Field, routing the AL East leading Tampa Bay Rays 10-5 last night. Kaz Okamoto hit his 25th home run of the season to set a new franchise rookie record for homers. Josh Smith and Alejandro Kirk also homered for the Jays, who visit Tampa Bay again tonight. If something's happening in your community, from breaking news to big game scores, tell us first. 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
1: Good morning, it's Eric Adam taking a look at your five-day forecast. Today, mainly sunny. Local smoke early this morning. Wind becoming northwest 30, gusting to 50 this morning with a high of 28, humidex of 29, and a UV index of 7 or high. Tonight, a few clouds. Wind northwest 30, becoming light near midnight and a low of 12. For Thursday, mainly sunny with a high of 27 and a UV index of 6 or high. Friday, sunny and a high of 29. Saturday, sunny and a high of 34. And on Sunday, cloudy with a 30% chance of showers and a high of 31. 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

Last day of the SwiftCurrent online auction. Items start closing at 12 noon, and we're still looking for opening bids on those all-event passes and weekend passes for the Grand Slam of Curling Masters coming to Co-op Place in Medicine Hat November 3rd to 8th. A lot of these will start closing at noon, so now is the time to get those bids in on the SwiftCurrent online auction.

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8: Good morning, it's Eric Adam taking a look at your five-day forecast. Today, mainly sunny, local smoke early this morning, wind becoming northwest 30, gusting to 50 this morning, with a high of 28, humidex of 29, and a UV index of 7 or high. Tonight, a few clouds, wind northwest 30, becoming light near midnight and a low of 12. For Thursday, mainly sunny, with a high of 27 and a UV index of 6 or high. Friday, sunny and a high of 29. Saturday, sunny and a high of 34. And on Sunday, cloudy with a 30% chance of showers and a high of 31. 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
5: Good morning, it's Eric Haddam taking a look at your five-day weather forecast. Today, mainly sunny with some local smoke early this morning. Wind becoming northwest 30, gusting to 50 this morning with a high of 28, humidex of 29, and a UV index of 7 or high. Tonight, a few clouds, wind northwest 30, becoming light near midnight, and a low of 12. For Thursday, mainly sunny with a high of 27 and a UV index of 6 or high. Friday, sunny and a high of 29. Saturday, sunny and a high of 34. And on Sunday, cloudy with a 30% chance of some rain showers and a high of 31. 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

0: Sophia Camaro on Magic 97. She's going to be in Regina tonight with Devin Cole and the Beaches on the outdoor stage at Connexus Arts Center. That's going to be a great show. Justin Bieber with Speed Demon in there too. Colin Powers on the Magic Morning Show, fueled by Pioneer Co-op, and it will be extended by a few hours this afternoon as we wrap up the Swift Current online auction. Items will start closing at 12 noon today, and once these great deals are gone, they will be gone. We'll keep you up to date on those items as they close throughout the afternoon. And the first item that will close, by the way, is that Banff Billiards pole table from Spawtacular in Medicine Hat, $6,615 value, that's currently going for around $2,125. Still time to get a last minute bid in for that item before it closes at 12 noon. And also closing right around 12 noon is that Kawasaki dirt bike from CMX Power Sports in Swift Current, a kid's dirt bike that has gotten a lot of bids. We might see a last minute bidding war for this item. $3,957 value, currently going for $2,700. And yeah, we might see a last minute bidding war on this item. And also closing at 12 noon is a $3,000 gift certificate from Swift Hearing Centers that's still looking for an opening bid of $1,200. Get those bids in now. Now is the time. The auction will be closing at 12 noon, or will start to close at 12 noon. Items will close one after another throughout the afternoon. And once these great deals are gone, they will be gone. So now is the time to get those bids in on Swift Current Online.
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2: The city of Swift Current is moving ahead with sewer relining work on three sections of roadway as part of a $133,000 contract. And Shawnee and RCMP are reporting a crime severity index well below provincial and national averages. 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

0: 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Add some luxury to the lake with the perfect hot tub. Eco tubs can be set up on a 110 or 220, which makes them great for the cabin.
1: Good afternoon. This is Hayden Michaels. The city of Swift Current is moving ahead with sewer relining work on three sections of roadways as part of a $133,000 contract. City Superintendent of Water Distribution and Wastewater Collection, Dwight Butler, says that the work will address several problems in the aging sewer lines.
2: When there is separations in the pipe or cracks or holes or bad root intrusion, it's way more cost effective to reline.
1: The work will take place on 4th Avenue Southeast, 2nd Avenue Northeast, and 3rd Avenue Northwest. Shaunavon RCMP are reporting a crime severity index well below provincial and national averages. The detachment's overall CSI was 47.3 in 2025, compared with 146.6 for Saskatchewan and 75 nationally. Shaunavon ranked 80th out of the 86 Saskatchewan RCMP detachment areas. They add that statistics like this help to guide police resources and to identify emerging crime trends. A Swift Current runner is heading back to Walt Disney World in Florida to compete a half marathon nearly 10 years after she unexpectedly ran a full marathon there. Miranda Woodrow originally planned to run the Disney half marathon, but the race was canceled. She ended up completing the full marathon instead, despite being unprepared for the distance. Now, she says she's ready to return and to finish the half marathon she originally planned to run.
3: This is mostly for my personal journey, I guess, just to prove to myself that I can run with chronic illness.
1: Woodrow was diagnosed with diabetes several years after her first Disney race and says the diagnosis affected her running. Tail Light Tuesday continues to bring car enthusiasts together at the Living Sky Casino with vehicles arriving from across the region and beyond. Rogue Cruiser's co-founding member Corey Schultz says the turnout has been impressive over the summer.
4: Pretty amazing for the middle of August, Hayden. I mean, you walk out here and it's a parking lot full of cars out of the local area. I mean, it's just amazing to see that kind of stuff show up on a Tuesday night.
1: Schultz says that the Tuesday nights have attracted people from Maple Creek, Kyle, Alberta, and even as far as Manitoba. Peter Watt, managing director of the Canadian Malting Barley Technical Center, says last week's annual new crop tour gives international customers a first-hand look at Canada's barley crop and production system. Watt says about 60 people took part in the two-day event that included elevator and farm visits.
5: We've been doing it now for about 10 years, and the idea is, you know, to bring in our international customers and the value chain in Canada to see the crop, see the progress. Typically, we do it in early mid-August, so before harvest, obviously, but it gives people an opportunity to see the crop and how things are shaping up for the harvest. And it's just a great opportunity for people to get together and network and get to know each other.
1: The group also toured the Crop Development Center Barley Breeding Station at the U of S.
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6: I'm Colin Powers with a look at sports. More than 100 players will hit the ice next week for Swift Current Broncos training camp, giving head coach and general manager Travis Crickard his first chance to see his players live. Crickard says camp will be critical to evaluate returning players live.
7: Watching a player live is significantly different than video. I think that's a good thing. I'm not coming in with any like preconceived judgments. They can start with a clean slate.
6: The camp will feature 33 American skaters and all three of the Broncos CHL import draft selections.
7: Over 100 players coming to camp. I think it's a really good opportunity for competition, and I think it's a really good opportunity for maybe some players to surprise and either earn a way into the lineup this year or maybe onto our protected list.
6: Broncos camp runs from August 26th to 31st, with the Sakic versus Kennedy game set for August 30th. A local water skier got the chance to represent Saskatchewan at the national level. Dylan Wall returned from the Canadian Water Skiing Championships with several top five finishes and a fourth place result overall. Wall says he was pleased with his performance despite narrowly missing out on a medal.
8: I was a little bummed out that I didn't get a medal. You know, it's pretty close with those fourth places, but I was overall happy with my result.
6: He now has his sights set on more national and international competitions, including the Pan American Games. The Toronto Blue Jays send Max Scherzer to the mound to face Drew Rasmussen in the Tampa Bay Rays tonight at Tropicana Field. The Jays picked up a rare win at the Trop to open the three-game series, cruising to a 10-5 victory on the strength of three home runs from Alejandro Kirk, Josh Smith, and Kaz Okamoto. Toronto sits a half game back of the Texas Rangers for the last wildcard spot in the American League. Have a story tip or score to share? Let us know. Call 306-773-NEWS or click Submit News on Swift Current Online.
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1: For today, sunshine getting to a high of 28 degrees with a little bit of wind gusting up to 50. For tonight, a low of 12 settles in with a bit of cloud cover. Tomorrow, mostly sunshine again at a high of 27. Friday, ending the work week with more sun at a high of 29. Saturday is a scorcher with sunshine at a high of 34. Sunday, there could be some rain with a high of 31. Local news, weather, and sports, always on your Swift Current Online app.
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0: Armin Van Buuren and Trevor Guthrie on Magic 97, the best songs and the best variety. Gracie Abrams hit the wall in there too. Colin Powers on the Wednesday afternoon. Yeah, sticking around this afternoon as we wrap up the Swiftcart online auction. Items started closing at 12 noon today, and they're continuing to close one after another. It's a really rapid fire as far as closing these items. So make sure you get those last minute bids in. Don't miss out on these great deals. And some items that are closing in the next few minutes include a $250 gift card from Dryland Fisheries in Golden Prairie. They're a rainbow trout hatchery that supplies fingerlings for dugout and pond stocking. And they're available for central delivery all over Saskatchewan in both spring and fall. It's a $250 gift card that you can get for as low as $100. Actually, we have a gift card that is currently bidding at $100, but that will be closing in the next little bit. Still looking for some bids to come in for this weekend pass for the Grand Slam of Curling Masters. That's happening at Co-op Place in Medicine Hat. We're seeing some action on this item. It's currently going for around $89. This weekend pass worth $223. But curling fans, you got to get those bids in so you don't miss out on these deals. 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And if you're planning a birthday party for your kids, we got a Pin Pal birthday party from the Social Bowl in Swift Current for up to 10 kids. $189 value. 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
7: For today, some wind gusting up to 50 at a high of 28 with sunshine. Tonight, a low of 12 out there with a bit of cloud cover. Tomorrow, heating up again to a high of 27 with mostly sunshine, but it's Friday that we really see the temperature start to scorch at a high of 29 with more sun. Saturday, it's going to be even warmer, a high of 34 and sunshine. Sunday, 31 with a small chance of seeing some rain. Local news, weather, and sports. 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

0: Avril Lavigne on Magic 97, the best songs and the best variety. Colin Powers here with you on a Wednesday afternoon as we wrap up the Swift Current Online Summer Auction. More great deals getting set to close in the next few minutes or so, including a 16-pack of ice cream novelties from Dairy King in Swift Current. Stock up the deep freeze with some delicious treats from Dairy King. This 16-pack includes 4 Jester bars, 4 King Fudge bars, 4 unicorn snacks, and 4 ice cream sandwiches. A $92 value. Lots of bids have been coming in for this, but there's still time to get your bid in. But this item will be closing in the next few minutes. Also closing very soon, a $50 gift card from Thistleby Dandy right here in downtown Swift Current. 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A $50 gift card from Thistleby Dandy. Lots of bids have been coming in for that, as with all of our other gift cards, but there's still time to get a last-minute bid before this item closes in the next few minutes. For your next trip to Medicine Hat, we've got a couple of great restaurant gift cards from Tony Roma's in Medicine Hat. 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Both of these will be closing as well in the next few minutes. So now is the time to get your bids in. 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Get those last minute bids in. It is truly the last minute in the Swift Current Online Summer Auction.
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19: For today, sunshine getting to a high of 28 degrees with a little bit of wind gusting up to 50. For tonight, a low of 12 settles in with a bit of cloud cover. Tomorrow, mostly sunshine again at a high of 27. Friday, ending the work week with more sun at a high of 29. Saturday is a scorcher with sunshine at a high of 34. Sunday, there could be some rain with a high of 31. Local news, weather, and sports, always on your Swift Current Online app.
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0: Taken and Sarah on Magic 97, Martin Garrix and Ed Sheeran in there too. Colin Powers here. Hope you're having a great Wednesday afternoon. Sticking around a little bit to get you through the end of the Swiftkern online auction. Items started closing at 12 noon and they will continue to close one after another until around 3 o'clock. And once these great deals are gone, they will be gone. Lots of bids have been coming in at the last minute, and there's still time for some last-minute bids on some items that are closing in the next few minutes. We have a $100 gift card from Hill Country Clothing in Maple Creek, and we got some bids on that. It's currently going for around $55, but still time to get your last-minute bid in there. Also, great deal on a $50 gift certificate from Casey's Dining Room in downtown Swift Current. It's a $50 gift certificate currently going for around $34. Still room for a deal there and still time to get your bid, but you're running out of time. And we have a $100 gift certificate from Match Candle Company here in Swift Current. They just opened a brand new location on the zero block of Central Avenue North. 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Still room for a great deal there, but you got to get those bids in the next few minutes. 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
2: The city of Swift Current is moving ahead with sewer relining work on three sections of roadway as part of a $133,000 contract. And Shawnaman RCMP are reporting a crime severity index well below provincial and national averages. 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
1: Good afternoon, I'm Hayden Michaels. Residents near upcoming sewer lining work can expect some daytime construction activity, but the city says major disruptions should be limited. Dwight Butler says that residents will be asked to temporarily limit their water use while the liner cures.
2: They're not going to notice too much. There's going to be trucks parked on the street and it's going to be a little bit loud, but they're going to be working during the day.
1: Butler says residents can continue using water, but should avoid heavy use such as running a dishwasher while doing several loads of laundry. Shaunavon RCMP say their area saw a 14-point increase in violent crime severity index last year. Police say that the increase was driven by a small number of relatively severe offenses. Those included 4 sexual interference cases, 5 assaults with a weapon, 2 cases of intimidation involving a justice system participant or journalist, as well as 1 aggravated assault and 1 forcible confinement. Police note that 2 of the sexual interference incidents were historical in nature. Despite the increase in violent CSI, the overall crime severity index remained well below provincial and national levels. Miranda Woodrow is preparing to run a half marathon at Walt Disney World while raising money for Give Kids the World. The Florida organization provides critically ill children and their families with the resort experience and opportunities to visit attractions at Disney World. Woodrow says that the fundraiser has personal meaning following the death of her sister from type 1 diabetes in 2015. Her father and brother also have diabetes, and Woodrow was also later diagnosed herself. She says she wants to use the race to prove that a chronic illness doesn't have to stop her from pursuing her goals.
3: It's just a really magical experience to cross that start line in Disney.
1: The Lyric Theater joined the Rogue Cruisers at this week's Tail Light Tuesday, raising funds and getting public feedback on potential facade improvements. Lyric Theater board member Kevin Kirkpatrick says that the event is also helping to introduce people to proposed designs for the theater's facade renovations.
4: Yeah, people ain't going through the designs, so we had an architecture firm give us some design suggestions. We want to replace the facade out front. It's not the top priority, it's a little lower priority, but we do wanted to get some like public input and see what people thought.
1: Kirkpatrick says that the Lyric wants to continue bringing in new people through their doors. Barley crops across much of Western Canada are looking reasonably strong despite some regional challenges. Peter Watt, Managing Director, Canadian Malting Barley Technical Center, says that dry conditions cut yield potential in parts of southwestern Saskatchewan, while crops in Alberta generally appear to be in good shape.
5: Central Alberta, the crops are looking good. So I'd say overall, it's very positive in terms of the crop this year. We're not going to have the type of yields we had in 2025, but things are looking pretty good right now. We're optimistic.
1: He notes with the harvest underway that it's important that we don't see any rain, as that can lead to pre-harvest sprouting, which could be problematic for maltsters.
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6: I'm Colin Powers with a look at sports. Swift Current Broncos head coach and general manager Travis Crickard is bringing a winning resume to his first training camp with the club, including a Memorial Cup and WHL championship as a coach. But he says winning isn't just about what happens on the ice.
7: The biggest thing that I've learned, it's not so much about how teams play or what happens on the ice. It's so much more about, do the players feel joy? Do they feel connected to each other and the staff? And get that, you often get high performance.
6: Former Broncos captain Dan Lambert helped Crickard land the job, and he says he wants to repay that trust.
7: For Dan to have that kind of trust in me to connect me with Liam and Trent and obviously say good things about me, I feel like I really, really need to do a good job not to let him down.
6: Crickard's first Broncos training camp runs August 26th to the 31st. A Southwest Saskatchewan athlete got the chance to perform at the national level. Water skier Dylan Wall competed in the Canadian Water Skiing Championship in Niagara, placing 4th overall. He says the sport requires both physical ability and mental preparation.
8: Yeah, I feel like it does take some skill, but it's also quite a big mental game. You know, it's a big one-and-done sport. If you mess up on your opening pass, your whole tournament's done.
6: Despite missing out on a medal, Wall says he was pleased with his performance and hopes to continue working toward the next level of his water skiing career. The Toronto Blue Jays sent Max Scherzer to the mound to face Drew Rasmussen in the Tampa Bay Rays tonight at Tropicana Field. The Jays picked up a rare win at the Trop to open the 3-game series, cruising to a 10-5 victory on the strength of 3 home runs from Alejandro Kirk, Josh Smith, and Kaz Okamoto. Toronto sits a half game back of the Rangers for the last wildcard spot in the American League. 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
1: For today, some wind gusting up to 50 at a high of 28 with sunshine. Tonight, a low of 12 out there with a bit of cloud cover. Tomorrow, heating up again to a high of 27 with mostly sunshine, but it's Friday that we really see the temperature start to scorch at a high of 29 with more sun. Saturday, it's going to be even warmer, a high of 34 and sunshine. Sunday, 31 with a small chance of seeing some rain. Local news, weather, and sports. 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
0: 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Okay, it's just three stories up, but still joy. 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

0: Jordan on Magic 97. Harry Styles, American Girl's in there too. Colin Powers here on the Wednesday afternoon. Yes, good afternoon. Thanks for letting us be a part of your day today as we wrap up the Swift Current online auction. Items have been closing since 12 noon and they'll continue to close right through the afternoon. The last item to close will be after 3 o'clock and there's still time to get some last minute bids in. And you got to get your bid in on this $150 gift certificate from the White Room Bridal Boutique in Red Cliff, especially if there's a wedding in your future. The White Room Boutique is a luxury bridal boutique serving Medicine Hat and area, offering a carefully curated collection of designer wedding gowns, bridesmaid dresses, accessories, and personalized bridal styling. It's a $150 gift certificate from the White Room Bridal Boutique in Red Cliff that you can get for as low as $60. We're still looking for an opening bid for this gift certificate, and this item will be closing in the next few minutes. So now's the time to get your bids in. Also in Medicine Hat, we have a $50 gift certificate from Hometown Culinary, a great local restaurant on North Railway Street in Medicine Hat. And we're getting some bids on this one, but it will be closing in the next few minutes. And there's still time to get a great deal on a $50 gift certificate from Roots Refillery in Medicine Hat. This one will be closing in the next few minutes, and it's currently going for $20. Go to SwiftCurrentOnline.com, click on the auction link, and get those bids in now. Time is running out.
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4: For today, some wind gusting up to 50 at a high of 28 with sunshine. Tonight, a low of 12 out there with a bit of cloud cover. Tomorrow, heating up again to a high of 27 with mostly sunshine, but it's Friday that we really see the temperature start to scorch at a high of 29 with more sun. Saturday, it's going to be even warmer, a high of 34 and sunshine. Sunday, 31 with a small chance of seeing some rain. Local news, weather, and sports. 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

0: Marianas Trench on Magic 97. Ben Saboon in there, too. Colin Powers here on a Wednesday afternoon. Sticking around as we wrap up the Swift Current Online Auction. And a big thank you to the K Motel. They brought over some delicious burgers to help feed us hungry morning show hosts as we work well into the afternoon. We got a $50 gift card from the K Motel that's going to be closing in the next few minutes. And it's currently bidding for around $40. Still a little bit of room for a deal there, but you're running out of time to get your bid in on that K Motel gift certificate. And we have a gift certificate from another great local place, Dairy King. It's been a busy place this summer. And you can bid on a premium cake for any occasion. $52 value, and you can get it for as low as $35, or it's currently going for $35. Still time to get a bid in there on that one. And another great local place in town, the H5 Go-To-Go. They're in the Hillside Plaza. They have great take-and-bake pizza, as well as frozen pizza dough and frozen pizza as well. And you can get a $50 gift certificate that's currently going for $40. And this will be closing as well in the next few minutes. Still time to get your bid in, but you're running out of time on this item and many others that will be closing throughout the afternoon in the Swift Current Online Auction. Go to SwiftCurrentOnline.com and click on the auction link to get those bids in now.
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7: For today, sunshine getting to a high of 28 degrees with a little bit of wind gusting up to 50. For tonight, a low of 12 settles in with a bit of cloud cover. Tomorrow, mostly sunshine again at a high of 27. Friday, ending the work week with more sun at a high of 29. Saturday is a scorcher with sunshine at a high of 34. Sunday, there could be some rain with a high of 31. Local news, weather, and sports, always on your Swift Current online app.
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0: Shawn Mendes on Magic 97, Tame Impala with Dracula, the Ginny remix in there too. That is the number one song on the American Top 40 once again this week. 3 weeks in a row, it's held the top spot. Can Tame Impala make it 4 weeks in a row at number one with their biggest hit ever? Catch the AT40 Saturday at 2 and Sunday at 8 right here on Magic 97. Colin Powers here. Hope you're having a great Wednesday afternoon as we wrap up the Swift Current Online Auction. And we're getting to the final hour of the auction, actually. The last item will close just after 3 o'clock today. Items have been closing all afternoon, and lots of bids have been coming in at the last minute. We're getting a lot of bids come in for this 10-class voucher from Karma Yoga in Swift Current. They offer a variety of classes and styles of yoga, and there is a class for all levels. A 10-class voucher with $100, currently going for around $55, but it's going to be closing in the next few minutes. Also closing in the next few minutes, a $50 gift certificate from Anigret's Fine European Chocolates in Medicine Hat. 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A $50 gift certificate currently going for around $24. And this item will be closing in the next few minutes. And this is always a popular item in our auction. We have $100 gift certificate from Alberta Massage and Spa, which is located inside Medicine Hat Lodge, of course. Very popular in all of our auctions, and this is no exception. Lots of bids have been coming in for these. We have a $100 gift certificate currently going for $50, and this one will be closing in the next few minutes. So get those bids in now. Go to SwiftCurrentOnline.com, click on the auction link, get those bids in because the auction is wrapping up.
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2: The city of Swift Current is moving ahead with sewer lining work on three sections of roadway as part of a $133,000 contract. And Shawnee and RCMP are reporting a crime severity index well below provincial and national averages. 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
1: Good afternoon. This is Hayden Michaels. The city of Swift Current is moving ahead with sewer relining work on three sections of roadways as part of a $133,000 contract. City Superintendent of Water Distribution and Wastewater Collection, Dwight Butler, says that the work will address several problems in the aging sewer lines.
2: When there is separations in the pipe or cracks or holes or bad root intrusion, it's way more cost effective to reline.
1: The work will take place on 4th Avenue Southeast, 2nd Avenue Northeast, and 3rd Avenue Northwest. Shaunavon RCMP are reporting a crime severity index well below provincial and national averages. The detachment's overall CSI was 47.3 in 2025, compared with 146.6 for Saskatchewan and 75 nationally. Shaunavon ranked 80th out of the 86 Saskatchewan RCMP detachment areas. They add that statistics like this help to guide police resources and to identify emerging crime trends. A Swift Current runner is heading back to Walt Disney World in Florida to compete a half marathon nearly 10 years after she unexpectedly ran a full marathon there. Miranda Woodrow originally planned to run the Disney Half Marathon, but the race was canceled. She ended up completing the full marathon instead, despite being unprepared for the distance. Now, she says she's ready to return and to finish the half marathon she originally planned to run.
3: This is mostly for my personal journey, I guess, just to prove to myself that I can run with chronic illness.
1: Woodrow was diagnosed with diabetes several years after her first Disney race and says the diagnosis affected her running. Tail Light Tuesday continues to bring car enthusiasts together at the Living Sky Casino with vehicles arriving from across the region and beyond. Rogue Cruisers co-founding member Corey Schultz says the turnout has been impressive over the summer.
4: Pretty amazing for the middle of August, Hayden. I mean, you walk out here and it's a parking lot full of cars out of the local area. I mean, it's just amazing to see that kind of stuff show up on a Tuesday night.
1: Schultz says that the Tuesday nights have attracted people from Maple Creek, Kyle, Alberta, and even as far as Manitoba. Peter Watt, managing director of the Canadian Malting Barley Technical Center, says last week's annual new crop tour gives international customers a firsthand look at Canada's barley crop and production system. Watt says about 60 people took part in the two-day event that included elevator and farm visits.
5: We've been doing it now for about 10 years, and the idea is, you know, to bring in our international customers and the value chain in Canada to see the crop, see the progress. Typically, we do it in early mid-August, so before harvest, obviously, but it gives people an opportunity to see the crop and how things are shaping up for the harvest. And it's just a great opportunity for people to get together and network and get to know each other.
1: The group also toured the Crop Development Center Barley Breeding Station at the U of S.
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6: I'm Colin Powers with a look at sports. More than 100 players will hit the ice next week for Swift Current Broncos training camp, giving head coach and general manager Travis Crickard his first chance to see his players live. Crickard says camp will be critical to evaluate returning players live.
7: Watching a player live is significantly different than video. I think that's a good thing. I'm not coming in with any preconceived judgments. They can start with a clean slate.
6: The camp will feature 33 American skaters and all three of the Broncos CHL import draft selections.
7: Over 100 players coming to camp. I think it's a really good opportunity for competition, and I think it's a really good opportunity for maybe some players to surprise and either earn a way into the lineup this year or maybe onto our protected list.
6: Broncos camp runs from August 26th to 31st, with the Sakic versus Kennedy game set for August 30th. A local water skier got the chance to represent Saskatchewan at the national level. Dylan Wall returned from the Canadian Water Skiing Championships with several top five finishes and a fourth place result overall. Wall says he was pleased with his performance despite narrowly missing out on a medal.
8: I was a little bummed out that I didn't get a medal. You know, it's pretty close with those fourth places, but I was overall happy with my result.
6: He now has his sights set on more national and international competitions, including the Pan American Games. The Toronto Blue Jays send Max Scherzer to the mound to face Drew Rasmussen in the Tampa Bay Rays tonight at Tropicana Field. The Jays picked up a rare win at the Trop to open the three-game series, cruising to a 10-5 victory on the strength of three home runs from Alejandro Kirk, Josh Smith, and Kaz Okamoto. Toronto sits a half game back of the Texas Rangers for the last wildcard spot in the American League. Have a story tip or score to share? Let us know. Call 306-773-NEWS or click Submit News on Swift Current Online.
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1: For today, sunshine getting to a high of 28 degrees with a little bit of wind gusting up to 50. For tonight, a low of 12 settles in with a bit of cloud cover. Tomorrow, mostly sunshine again at a high of 27. Friday, ending the work week with more sun at a high of 29. Saturday is a scorcher with sunshine at a high of 34. Sunday, there could be some rain with a high of 31. Local news, weather, and sports, always on your Swift Current online app.
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0: Justin Timberlake, Oscar-nominated song from the original Trolls movie that came out 10 years ago this fall. Wow. Can't Stop the Feeling on Magic 97, the best songs and the best variety. Colin Powers here on the Magic Morning Show, or not quite, actually. We're in your Wednesday afternoon now, hanging around until 3 o'clock as we wrap up the Swift Current online auction. Items are continuing to close. They'll be closing until the top of the hour, pretty much. The last item to close will be just after 3 o'clock, and there's still lots of great deals. Still looking for opening bids, including this Home Alone course from Cypress Advanced First Aid here in Swift Current. It's geared toward children 9 years and older, and the course focuses on four main areas: responsibilities, routines, injury prevention, and first aid. It's a $50 value. Still looking for an opening bid of $20, and it will be closing in the next few minutes. Also closing in the next few minutes, we have a $50 gift card from Tony Romans and Medicine Hat. We've had a lot of these gift cards in the auction, a lot of them going to successful bidders. If you missed out on one, now's the time to get your bid. This is also closing in the next few minutes, and there's still room for a deal. It's currently going for around $38 right now. We have a $50 gift certificate from Seventh Heaven and Cloud Nine in Swift Current. If you're looking for a new fall wardrobe, and they also have haircuts, pedicures, and nails as well. It's a $50 gift card that is currently going for $36. And we have a $50 gift certificate from Prairie Soul here in Swift Current, another great local place to get clothing and gifts and home decor and other things. It's a $50 gift certificate currently going for $30. And this will be closing in the next few minutes on the Swift Current online auction. Go to SwiftCurrentOnline.com and click on the auction link to get those bids in now.
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8: For today, some wind gusting up to 50 at a high of 28 with sunshine. Tonight, a low of 12 out there with a bit of cloud cover. Tomorrow, heating up again to a high of 27 with mostly sunshine, but it's Friday that we really see the temperature start to scorch at a high of 29 with more sun. Saturday, it's going to be even warmer, a high of 34 and sunshine. Sunday, 31 with a small chance of seeing some rain. Local news, weather, and sports. 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

0: The Weeknd and Daft Punk on Magic 97 and Ariana Grande, Hate That and Made You Love Me in there too. Colin Powers here. Hope you're having a great Wednesday afternoon as we wrap up the Swiftcurrent online auction. Items are continuing to close and the last item will close just after 3 o'clock today. So now is the time to get those last minute bids in. And we got some great deals closing in the next few minutes. We have Glow Bowling for Six from the Social Bowl in Swiftcurrent. If you're looking for a get together idea, work function idea, this is a great idea. Glow Bowling for 1.5 hours for six people, including shoes, a $72 value, currently going for around $43. Still time to get a last minute bid on there. And we have great hotel deals too. Night stay in the King Room at the Wyndham Garden Inn in Medicine Hat, just off of Highway 1 at 7th Street Southwest. We had lots of these in the auction and they went to some successful bidders already. If you missed out on one of them, you got one more chance to bid on this night stay at the Wyndham Garden. It's going for around $100. And really, where can you get a hotel at that price? Nowhere except the Swiftcurrent online auction. You still have a few more minutes to bid on that. And another popular item, a produce package from Skyline Fruits by Uncle Eric here in Swiftcurrent. The fruit truck that is set up by the Canadian Tire Gas Bar. It's a $50 value, currently going for $30, and there's still a few more minutes to get that bid in. Go to SwiftcurrentOnline.com, click on the auction link. Get those bids in now because the Swiftcurrent online auction is wrapping up.
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13: For today, sunshine getting to a high of 28 degrees with a little bit of wind gusting up to 50. For tonight, a low of 12 settles in with a bit of cloud cover. Tomorrow, mostly sunshine again at a high of 27. Friday, ending the work week with more sun at a high of 29. Saturday is a scorcher with sunshine at a high of 34. Sunday, there could be some rain with a high of 31. Local news, weather, and sports, always on your Swiftcurrent online app.
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0: Alexander Stewart on Magic 97, the best songs and the best variety, and Taylor Swift, I Knew It, I Knew You in there too. Colin Powers wrapping things up for a Wednesday afternoon, and we're also wrapping up the Swiftcart Online Summer Auction. The last few items are beginning to close, and we're still looking for an opening bid on one or two of them, including this $250 gift certificate for pain management from Suffuse Medical Aesthetics in Swift Current. Now, this is a targeted cold therapy session designed to quickly relieve pain, reduce inflammation, and ease muscle soreness. Perfect for sports recovery, joint stiffness, or chronic aches. This treatment focuses cold temperature directly on problem areas and includes LED phototherapy to help speed up tissue healing. It's a $250 gift certificate that you can get for as low as $100. And we had a few of these sell earlier in the auction. If you missed out on any of those, this is one more chance for you to get that bid in and get this great deal. Also, one more chance to get a bid in on this $100 gift certificate from Mei Mei's Chinese Restaurant in Swift Current. All of our restaurant gift cards, very popular in our auctions. And this is certainly one of them. $100 gift card that is currently going for $80. Still a little bit of room for a deal there. We also have a $50 gift card from Urban Cellars in Swift Current. Of course, they opened their brand new location in the old liquor board store at Swift Current Mall, and they also have a location right next door to Shoppers Drug Mart. You can use this at either location in Swift Current. $50 gift card from Urban Cellars, currently going for around $42. And our final item to close in the auction, a $100 gift certificate from Wiska Creek Abattoir in Vanguard. Get your traditional meats local. $100 gift certificate, currently going for around $55. And that, again, is the last item to close in our auction, and it will close shortly after 3 o'clock. And that will put a wrap on our summer auction. Thanks to everyone who put in their bids, and congratulations to all of you lucky bidders out there. If you won an item, you should be notified by email. 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Again, thanks to everyone who bid in the Swiftcart Online Auction, and congratulations if you won yourself a great deal too.
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2: The city of Swift Current is moving ahead with sewer relining work on three sections of roadway as part of a $133,000 contract. And the Shawnee and RCMP are reporting a crime severity index well below provincial and national averages. 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
1: Good afternoon, I'm Hayden Michaels. Residents near upcoming sewer lining work can expect some daytime construction activity, but the city says major disruptions should be limited. Dwight Butler says that residents will be asked to temporarily limit their water use while the liner cures.
2: They're not going to notice too much. There's going to be trucks parked on the street and it's going to be a little bit loud, but they're going to be working during the day.
1: Butler says residents can continue using water, but should avoid heavy use such as running a dishwasher while doing several loads of laundry. Shaunavon RCMP say their area saw a 14-point increase in violent crime severity index last year. Police say that the increase was driven by a small number of relatively severe offenses. Those included 4 sexual interference cases, 5 assaults with a weapon, 2 cases of intimidation involving a justice system participant or journalist, as well as 1 aggravated assault and 1 forcible confinement. Police note that 2 of the sexual interference incidents were historical in nature. Despite the increase in violent CSI, the overall crime severity index remained well below provincial and national levels. Miranda Woodrow is preparing to run a half marathon at Walt Disney World while raising money for Give Kids the World. The Florida organization provides critically ill children and their families with a resort experience and opportunities to visit attractions at Disney World. Woodrow says that the fundraiser has personal meaning following the death of her sister from type 1 diabetes in 2015. Her father and brother also have diabetes, and Woodrow was also later diagnosed herself. She says she wants to use the race to prove that a chronic illness doesn't have to stop her from pursuing her goals.
3: It's just a really magical experience to cross that start line in Disney.
1: The Lyric Theater joined the Rogue Cruisers at this week's Tail Light Tuesday, raising funds and getting public feedback on potential facade improvements. Lyric Theater board member Kevin Kirkpatrick says that the event is also helping to introduce people to proposed designs for the theater's facade renovations.
4: Yeah, people have been going through the designs, so we had an architecture firm give us some design suggestions. We want to replace the facade out front. It's not the top priority, it's a little lower priority, but we do wanted to get some like public input and see what people thought.
1: Kirkpatrick says that the Lyric wants to continue bringing in new people through their doors. Barley crops across much of Western Canada are looking reasonably strong despite some regional challenges. Peter Watt, Managing Director, Canadian Malting Barley Technical Center, says that dry conditions cut yield potential in parts of southwestern Saskatchewan, while crops in Alberta generally appear to be in good shape.
5: Central Alberta, the crops are looking good. So I'd say overall it's very positive in terms of the crop this year. We're not going to have the type of yields we had in 2025, but things are looking pretty good right now. We're optimistic.
1: He notes with the harvest underway that it's important that we don't see any rain, as that can lead to pre-harvest sprouting, which could be problematic for maltsters.
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6: I'm Colin Powers with a look at sports. Swift Current Broncos head coach and general manager Travis Crickard is bringing a winning resume to his first training camp with the club, including a Memorial Cup and WHL championship as a coach. But he says winning isn't just about what happens on the ice.
7: Biggest thing that I've learned, it's not so much about how teams play or what happens on the ice. It's so much more about, do the players feel joy? Do they feel connected to each other and the staff? And get that, you often get high performance.
6: Former Broncos captain Dan Lambert helped Crickard land the job, and he says he wants to repay that trust.
7: For Dan to have that kind of trust in me to connect me with Liam and Trent and obviously say good things about me, I feel like I really, really need to do a good job not to let him down.
6: Crickard's first Broncos training camp runs August 26th to the 31st. A Southwest Saskatchewan athlete got the chance to perform at the national level. Water skier Dylan Wall competed in the Canadian Water Skiing Championship in Niagara, placing 4th overall. He says the sport requires both physical ability and mental preparation.
8: Yeah, I feel like it does take some skill, but it's also quite a big mental game. You know, it's a big one-and-done sport. If you mess up on your opening pass, your whole tournament's done.
6: Despite missing out on a medal, Wall says he was pleased with his performance and hopes to continue working toward the next level of his water skiing career. The Toronto Blue Jays sent Max Scherzer to the mound to face Drew Rasmussen in the Tampa Bay Rays tonight at Tropicana Field. The Jays picked up a rare win at the Trop to open the 3-game series, cruising to a 10-5 victory on the strength of 3 home runs from Alejandro Kirk, Josh Smith, and Kazuo Okamoto. Toronto sits a half game back of the Rangers for the last wildcard spot in the American League. From local news to local sports, we're here for your updates. 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
1: For today, some wind gusting up to 50 at a high of 28 with sunshine. Tonight, a low of 12 out there with a bit of cloud cover. Tomorrow, heating up again to a high of 27 with mostly sunshine, but it's Friday that we really see the temperature start to scorch at a high of 29 with more sun. Saturday, it's going to be even warmer, a high of 34 and sunshine. Sunday, 31 with a small chance of seeing some rain. 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
4: For today, some wind gusting up to 50 at a high of 28 with sunshine. Tonight, a low of 12 out there with a bit of cloud cover. Tomorrow, heating up again to a high of 27 with mostly sunshine, but it's Friday that we really see the temperature start to scorch at a high of 29 with more sun. Saturday, it's going to be even warmer, a high of 34 and sunshine. Sunday, 31 with a small chance of seeing some rain. Local news, weather, and sports. 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
8: For today, sunshine getting to a high of 28 degrees with a little bit of wind gusting up to 50. For tonight, a low of 12 settles in with a bit of cloud cover. Tomorrow, mostly sunshine again at a high of 27. Friday, ending the work week with more sun at a high of 29. Saturday is a scorcher with sunshine at a high of 34. Sunday, there could be some rain with a high of 31. Local news, weather, and sports, always on your Swift Current Online app.
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0: Good afternoon. I'm Darian Folks. Later this afternoon, Saskatchewan artist Marcus Braun is going to be in the studio for live on-air sessions. He was nominated for Bass Player of the Year at the Saskatchewan Country Music Awards and is going to be doing a song live in the studio shortly.
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2: The city of Swift Current is moving ahead with sewer relining work on three sections of roadway as part of a $133,000 contract. And Shawnaman RCMP are reporting a crime severity index well below provincial and national averages. 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
1: Good evening, this is Hayden Michaels. The local employer charged as a result of immigration-related offenses from 2023 to 2025 at the Swift Current Husky had his first court appearance this morning. Regina lawyer Bhavan Jaggi represented both Saeed Taha Razvi and the company 10209245-1 Saskatchewan Limited in Swift Current Provincial Court, each facing 8 charges. The Crown elected to proceed summarily instead of by indictment. Judge Alan Jacobson granted an adjournment, and the matters are scheduled to return to Swift Current Provincial Court on September 16th. And another car show will be going in Swift Current this week, with Cruisin' the Dub taking over the A&W parking lot on Thursday evening. Swift Current Councillor Leanne Tuntland-Weeb says that the city has already seen strong turnouts for several car shows this summer.
2: The Eliminators had their 46th annual Riverside Run this weekend. Car enthusiasts bring a lot of business into our city. It's always good to see them here. And there's another car event. Cruisin' the Dub is happening on Thursday at the A&W.
1: The Cruisin' the Dub car show will run on Thursday from 5 till 8 p.m. Miranda Woodrow is preparing to run a half marathon at Walt Disney World while raising money for Give Kids the World. The Florida organization provides critically ill children and their families with the resort experience and opportunities to visit attractions at Disney World. Woodrow says that the fundraiser has personal meaning following the death of her sister from type 1 diabetes in 2015. Her father and brother also have diabetes, and Woodrow was also later diagnosed herself. She says she wants to use the race to prove that a chronic illness doesn't have to stop her from pursuing her goals.
3: It's just a really magical experience to cross that start line in Disney.
1: The Lyric Theater joined the Rogue Cruisers at this week's Tail Light Tuesday, raising funds and getting public feedback on potential facade improvements. Lyric Theater board member Kevin Kirkpatrick says that the event is also helping to introduce people to propose designs for the theater's facade renovations.
4: Yeah, people are going through the designs, so we had an architecture firm give us some design suggestions. We want to replace the facade out front. It's not the top priority, it's a little lower priority, but we do wanted to get some public input and see what people thought.
1: Kirkpatrick says that the Lyric wants to continue bringing in new people through their doors. Barley crops across much of Western Canada are looking reasonably strong despite some regional challenges. Peter Watt, Managing Director, Canadian Malting Barley Technical Center, says that dry conditions cut yield potential in parts of southwestern Saskatchewan, while crops in Alberta generally appear to be in good shape.
5: Central Alberta, the crops are looking good. So I'd say overall it's very positive in terms of the crop this year. We're not going to have the type of yields we had in 2025, but things are looking pretty good right now. We're optimistic.
1: He notes with the harvest underway that it's important that we don't see any rain, as that can lead to pre-harvest sprouting, which could be problematic for maltsters.
0: Swift Current Online Sports.
6: I'm Colin Powers with a look at sports. More than 100 players will hit the ice next week for Swift Current Broncos training camp, giving head coach and general manager Travis Crickard his first chance to see his players live. Crickard says camp will be critical to evaluate returning players live.
7: Watching a player live is significantly different than video. I think that's a good thing. I'm not coming in with any preconceived judgments. They can start with a clean slate.
6: The camp will feature 33 American skaters and all 3 of the Broncos CHL import draft selections.
7: Over 100 players coming to camp. I think it's a really good opportunity for competition. And I think it's a really good opportunity for maybe some players to surprise and either earn a way into the lineup this year or maybe onto our protected list.
6: Broncos camp runs from August 26th to 31st, with the Sakic versus Kennedy game set for August 30th. A local water skier got the chance to represent Saskatchewan at the national level. Dylan Wall returned from the Canadian Water Skiing Championships with several top 5 finishes and a 4th place result overall. Wall says he was pleased with his performance despite narrowly missing out on a medal.
8: I was a little bummed out that I didn't get a medal. It's pretty close with those 4th places, but I was overall happy with my result.
6: He now has his sights set on more national and international competitions, including the Pan American Games. The Toronto Blue Jays sent Max Scherzer to the mound to face Drew Rasmussen in the Tampa Bay Rays tonight at Tropicana Field. The Jays picked up a rare win at the Trop to open the 3-game series, cruising to a 10-5 victory on the strength of 3 home runs from Alejandro Kirk, Josh Smith, and Kaz Okamoto. Toronto sits a half game back of the Texas Rangers for the last wildcard spot in the American League. Have a story tip or score to share? Let us know. Call 306-773-NEWS or click Submit News on Swift Current Online.
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9: Good evening. This is Kirsty Hansen back with the five-day forecast. Tonight we'll see some clouds with a low of 14. Tomorrow and Friday we can expect sun and clouds with highs around 28. Then on Saturday and Sunday, sun and clouds with highs around 34. 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

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We could be in the Arctic, at the edge of the earth.

0: Good afternoon. I'm Darian, folks. Joining me in the studio for live on-air sessions, Marcus Braun. Hey, Marcus.
1: Hey, Darian. How's it going?
0: I'm not bad. How are you doing?
1: Oh, I'm doing well. Enjoying that beautiful August weather. Can't get enough.
0: Yeah, for sure. So you've been doing some recording and working on new music recently.
1: Yeah.
0: Do you have some new music coming out this fall?
1: Yeah. I don't have a date picked yet for anything, but we just got out of the studio a couple of weeks ago. We got 8 songs recorded. So kind of the goal is to release a couple of songs before the year end here and then drop the full album, early in next year.
0: Yeah. Yeah, that's awesome.
1: Yeah.
0: And you're going to be doing a song for our live on-air sessions. What are you gonna be doing?
1: I got this one song. It's the lead off track on my album. That's the goal, at least, to be the lead off track. It's called Aloha Time. I wrote it just after I got back from Hawaii back in May there. And yeah, it's just an incredible trip. I was like, man, I didn't want to leave. Didn't want to come back to the Saskatchewan cold. It had started warming up there, but it still wasn't quite the same. So I'm like, I gotta write this song, try and commemorate the time we spent in Hawaii. So, yeah. Aloha time.
0: Totally. That's awesome. Well, looking forward to hearing it, and good luck. Thanks for coming in today.
1: Hey, thank you. Thanks for having me.

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5: Good evening. This is Kirsty Hansen back with the 5-day forecast. Tonight we'll see some clouds with a low of 14. Tomorrow and Friday we can expect sun and clouds with highs around 28. Then on Saturday and Sunday, sun and clouds with highs around 34. 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
5: Good evening. This is Kirsty Hansen back with the 5-day forecast. Tonight we'll see some clouds with a low of 14. Tomorrow and Friday we can expect sun and clouds with highs around 28. Then on Saturday and Sunday, sun and clouds with highs around 34. 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

0: Good afternoon. I'm Darian, folks. The Swift Current Little Theater is hosting its fall 2026 auditions on August 27th and 28th at the Great Plains College for their new show, The Birds and the Bees by Mark Crawford. They're looking for multiple actors and actresses between the ages of 25 and 65, and there's no experience necessary to audition. So if you're interested in auditioning for a role, you can find more details on the Swift Current Online events calendar.
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2: The city of Swift Current is moving ahead with sewer relining work on three sections of roadway as part of a $133,000 contract. And Shawnee and RCMP are reporting a crime severity index well below provincial and national averages. 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
2: Good evening, I'm Hayden Michaels. The Swift Current Employer Charge under the Immigration Services Act and the Foreign Worker Recruitment and Immigration Services Act has had his first court appearance. Both Syed Taha Rizvi and the business charge 10209254-51 Saskatchewan Limited were represented in Swift Current Provincial Court by Regina lawyer Bava Jaggi. Crown Prosecutor Ashley Falk acted as an agent for Regina Crown Prosecutor Jocelyn LeBlanc, electing to proceed summarily by law. Rizvi's matters will return to court on the morning of September 16th. Cruising the Dub will be combining cars, live music, and a fundraiser for MS research on Thursday at the A&W in Swift Current. Counselor Leanne Tuntlin-Weeb says $1 from every teen burger sold throughout the day will be going towards MS research.
3: They'll be doing that all day long. The Road Cruisers are going to host a car show again, like we did last year. And there'll be prizes again for best dressed if you want to come out in your 50s gear. And we've got the band after 5.
2: The Road Cruisers will also be hosting the car show with prizes for people who come dressed in 1950s style clothing. A Swift Current runner is heading back to Walt Disney World in Florida to compete a half marathon nearly 10 years after she unexpectedly ran a full marathon there. Miranda Woodrow originally planned to run the Disney half marathon, but the race was canceled. She ended up completing the full marathon instead, despite being unprepared for the distance. Now, she says she's ready to return and to finish the half marathon she originally planned to run.
4: This is mostly for my personal journey, I guess, just to prove to myself that I can run with chronic illness.
2: Woodrow was diagnosed with diabetes several years after her first Disney race and says the diagnosis affected her running. Tail Light Tuesday continues to bring car enthusiasts together at the Living Sky Casino with vehicles arriving from across the region and beyond. Road Cruisers co-founding member Corey Schultz says the turnout has been impressive over the summer.
5: Pretty amazing for the middle of August, Hayden. I mean, you walk out here and it's a parking lot full of cars out of the local area. I mean, it's just amazing to see that kind of stuff show up on a Tuesday night.
2: Schultz says that the Tuesday nights have attracted people from Maple Creek, Kyle, Alberta, and even as far as Manitoba. Peter Watt, managing director of the Canadian Malting Barley Technical Center, says last week's annual new crop tour gives international customers a first-hand look at Canada's barley crop and production system. Watt says about 60 people took part in the two-day event that included elevator and farm visits.
6: We've been doing it now for about 10 years, and the idea is, you know, to bring in our international customers and the value chain in Canada to see the crop, see the progress. Typically, we do it in early mid-August, so before harvest, obviously, but it gives people an opportunity to see the crop and how things are shaping up for the harvest. And it's just a great opportunity for people to get together and network and get to know each other.
2: The group also toured the Crop Development Center Barley Breeding Station at the U of S.
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7: I'm Colin Powers with a look at sports. Swift Current Broncos head coach and general manager Travis Crickard is bringing a winning resume to his first training camp with the club, including a Memorial Cup and WHL championship as a coach. But he says winning isn't just about what happens on the ice.
8: The biggest thing that I've learned, it's not so much about how teams play or what happens on the ice. It's so much more about, do the players feel joy? Do they feel connected to each other and the staff? And get that, you often get high performance.
7: Former Broncos captain Dan Lambert helped Crickard land the job, and he says he wants to repay that trust.
8: For Dan to have that kind of trust in me to connect me with Liam and Trent and obviously say good things about me, I feel like I really, really need to do a good job not to let him down.
7: Crickard's first Broncos training camp runs August 26th to the 31st. A Southwest Saskatchewan athlete got the chance to perform at the national level. Water skier Dylan Wall competed in the Canadian Water Skiing Championship in Niagara, placing fourth overall. He says the sport requires both physical ability and mental preparation.
9: Yeah, I feel like it does take some skill, but it's also quite a big mental game. You know, it's a big one-and-done sport. If you mess up on your opening pass, your whole tournament's done.
7: Despite missing out on a medal, Wall says he was pleased with his performance and hopes to continue working toward the next level of his water skiing career. The Toronto Blue Jays sent Max Scherzer to the mound to face Drew Rasmussen in the Tampa Bay Rays tonight at Tropicana Field. The Jays picked up a rare win at the Trop to open the three-game series, cruising to a 10-5 victory on the strength of three home runs from Alejandro Kirk. Burke, Josh Smith, and Kaz Okamoto. Toronto sits a half game back of the Rangers for the last wildcard spot in the American League. From local news to local sports, we're here for your updates. 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
10: Good evening. This is Kirsty Hansen back with the five-day forecast. Tonight we'll see some clouds with a low of 14. Tomorrow and Friday, we can expect sun and clouds with highs around 28. Then on Saturday and Sunday, sun and clouds with highs around 34. 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

0: Good afternoon. I'm Darian Folks. Former Swift Current Broncos goaltender Joey Rocha is NCAA bound. The 21-year-old has committed to the Division I Alaska Anchorage Seawolves after wrapping up his junior career. Rocha spent parts of four seasons with the Broncos, appearing in 97 games before finishing last season with the Weyburn Red Wings, where he helped the club reach Game 7 of the SJHL semifinals. The Brampton, Ontario goaltender now heads to Alaska for the next chapter of his hockey career. You can read the full article on Swift Current Online.
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7: Good evening. This is Kirsty Hansen back with the 5-day forecast. Tonight we'll see some clouds with a low of 14. Tomorrow and Friday we can expect sun and clouds with highs around 28. Then on Saturday and Sunday, sun and clouds with highs around 34. 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
4: Good evening. This is Kirsty Hansen back with the 5-day forecast. Tonight we'll see some clouds with a low of 14. Tomorrow and Friday we can expect sun and clouds with highs around 28. Then on Saturday and Sunday, sun and clouds with highs around 34. 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

0: Good afternoon. I'm Darian Folks. The second annual Prairie Flint Folk Fest is coming up in Swift Current. It's happening at Lucky Charlie's on August 29th and is going to feature some Saskatchewan artists, Moonrunners, Northcote, Corbin Switzer, and Brad Proudlove. Tickets for the event are $20 and you can get them at Prairie Flint downtown, and you can find more information on the Swift Current Online events calendar.
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2: The city of Swift Current is moving ahead with sewer relining work on three sections of roadway as part of a $133,000 contract. And the Shawnaman RCMP are reporting a crime severity index well below provincial and national averages. 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